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What's going down? Jason Lee with you here. Thanks for letting me hang out with you this evening. We are rolling through a classic rock block. Loverboy, Skid Row, Chili Peppers, AC/DC, all coming up before too long. Here's Floyd from Dark Side of the Moon on 96.3 XKE.

0: Loverboy on 96.3 XKE, Fort Wayne's classic rock. Jason with the here, taking about a 2.5 minute break. We'll be kicking things off in just a few with Skid Row off of their first one. Gene Simmons is going to be in the area. 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

Hey, this is Stick Man, Monroeville, Indiana. Happy 50th, you guys. 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

0: John Cougar Mellencamp on 96.3 XKE, Fort Wayne's Classic Rock. That is just straight up Americana. That is just a piece of heartland right there. Somehow, barely cracked the top 10, didn't even crack the top 5. And to this day, I am shocked by that. Should have been a number one. Should have been a huge, well, I guess it was a huge hit. We're still hearing it 45 years later, but you know what I'm saying. Jason with you here. We're going to take a very short break. We've got music coming up right around the corner from Foreigner, Steve Miller, Tom Petty, Phil Collins in there, all within the next half hour or so. So stick around for that. So the Tin Caps are back in town. They're staying home. They were home all last week. They're going to be home all this week, taking on the Dayton Dragons. It's the final homestand of the regular season. You can buy tickets through tincaps.com and win tickets every day at 10:50 a.m. with Doc right after Bob and Tom. So check out the Tin Caps, their final homestand, courtesy of 96.3 XKE.
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You guys remember me from Pierre standing in the light booth for many, many years. Anyways, I want to wish 96.3 XKE a very, very happy 50th birthday. 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

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Jason Lee with you here, rolling through a classic rock block. We got Tom Petty and the Heartbreakers coming up before too long. The Who, Van Halen, Jay Giles in there as well. On this date in 1958, chicken ramen was introduced. It was the first publicly marketed instant noodles, and I would like to thank the guy that created that, because without ramen, I probably would have starved to

The staying power of the music. That's the reason why 96.3 XKE is still rocking for 50 years. It's classic. We love it like you love it. Wrote their own songs. Played their own instruments. And instilled a spirit that lives in all of us. The story continues to be written. This is where you can trust to hear it. 96.3 XKE, Fort Wayne's Classic Rock.

0: Tom Petty and the Heartbreakers on 96.3 XKE for Wayne's Classic Rock. At the end of a classic rock block, we're taking a three-ish minute break. We'll be right back with Bad Company Cubed in just a few. So I learned today that dogs can read faces the same way they do anybody else, right? We can read faces for the most part. Dogs treat human faces that are smiling and happy the same as a treat. So when you smile at your dog, you're giving them a treat. So to hell with begging strips, right? And apple slices. Just smile at them. It'll do the same thing.
1: If you're worried your friend may be struggling, remember, you don't have to be there to be there.

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0: Van Hagar on 96.3 XKE Fort Wayne's Classic Rock, tugging on those heartstrings. How you doing? Jason Lee with you here. Taking a short break. We'll be right back to hop a train with the Doobies in just a few moments. So stick around for that. AC/DC is going to be in South Bend next Friday, September 4th. 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
2: 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Is it Notre Dame Stadium or is it Notre Dame? Like they say in France, this is tough for me. I'm European. Labor Day weekend, Friday, September the 4th. Are you ready? 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
1: 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Or you know what? 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Stick around. We're going to take a very short break. 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

Happy 50th birthday to Boston's self-titled album released August 25th, 1976. That was the debut single from that monumental release. Speaking of first releases, here's the debut single from Pat Benatar.

0: Candlebox and 96.3 XKE, Fort Wayne's Classic Rock, at the end of a classic rock block. Jason with you here taking a short break. We'll be right back with Mr. Joe Walsh in just a bit, heading out west with that guy. The Tin Caps have got 1 week left of the regular season this week. They're at home all week long, taking on the Dayton Dragons. If you'd like to go check out a game, you can buy those tickets through tincaps.com. You can also win a pair of tickets every day this week at 10:50 with Doc West right after Bob and Tom. The Tin Caps, final home stand of the regular season this week. 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

Yeah, this is John. I've been rocking Fort Wayne for the last 50 years, listening to XKE 96.3. It's been a wild ride. I appreciate every minute of it. 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

The World I Know, Collective Soul on 96.3 XKE Fort Wayne's Classic Rock. This is the only world I know, probably the only world any of us know. I don't know anybody else that's been on another planet. Voyager 1, who knows what worlds it will know. It passed into interstellar space on this date back in 2012. Happy voyage. Be safe out there, Voyager. And don't forget, when you come back as V'ger, we love you. We got the crew, AC/DC, Jimi Hendrix coming up. Here's Queen on 96.3 XKE.

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This Friday, they're going to be down at the Ruoff with Extreme and Tesla. Tickets on sale right now. Here's Jimmy.

0: ACDC on 96.3 XKE Fort Wayne's Classic Rock. A week from Friday, they're going to be at Notre Dame Stadium. 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Good luck to you. Jason with you here on my way out. Stick around. We'll be kicking things off in just a few with Greg Kinn and his band, so please hang tight for that. Coming up this Friday morning, you'll be able to hook yourself up with a brand new 50-50 Friday deal. 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
1: This is Brian Johnson from AC/DC. 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Is it Notre Dame Stadium or is it Notre Dame? Like the same France. This is tough for me. I'm European. Labor Day weekend, Friday, September the 4th. Are you ready? 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
1: This is Brian Johnson from AC/DC. We're ready to bring our Power Up Tour to This Is the Hard Bit. Is it Notre Dame Stadium or is it Notre Dame? It's the same France. This is tough for me. I'm European. Labor Day weekend, Friday, September the 4th. Are you ready? 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
1: Ladies and gentlemen, we're glad you joined us. You found it. It's the Bob and Tom Show with Tom Griswold, Chick McGee, Christy Lee, Josh Arnold, and a cast of misfits ready to entertain you. Now, ready or not, here we go. This is the Bob and Tom Show.
2: Hey, welcome to the Bob and Tom Show. We're in the O'Reilly Auto Parts Studios. There's Christy Lee.
3: Hi.
2: At the news desk.
3: Mine said 10, sorry.
2: Yeah. There's Jessica Alsman.
4: Hi.
2: Mine too. The list is always wrong. I don't know why. There's Jeff Oskey.
5: Chick.
2: There's Josh Arnold.
6: Hi there.
2: There's Pat Godwin.
7: Hey, Chick.
2: There he is. There's Ace Cosby.
8: Hello.
2: Hello, Tom Griswold.
9: Hello, Chick McGee.
2: Oh.
9: I'm singing now.
2: Nice.
9: Thank you very much.
2: Very nice.
9: We were talking about

0: this old lady. We've had a couple of cannabis stories this morning. We had the old lady, what was she, 90, 100?
1: 101.
0: And she's a drug dealer.
1: Mm-hmm.
0: Selling
1: in
0: the
1: Nigeria,
0: cannabis.
1: Yeah.
0: But who can, who blames her?
2: Go see Mama.
1: Yeah, I bet Social Security
3: like
1: there is not very good.
3: Mama, hey, you got to go see Mama.
2: Mama will hook you up.
0: Yeah.
1: Grandmama.
0: And she's...
3: No, we're going with Mama.
1: Grandmama.
0: And then the Canadian dispensary that burned to the ground. Now, Jeffrey, I know that you're conversant with the world of marijuana.
2: Just based on your looks and your ready, your admissions.
0: What's the exchange rate? I really have a technical question. Do they sell Canadian pot legally in the United States?
1: No, with a 50% tariff. No.
3: Oh, I have no idea.
0: Because it can't cross state lines, can it?
3: I don't know.
0: Those rules are so confusing.
3: Yeah,
0: with all the I was just curious.
2: Are they stopping people at the border? Are they?
0: No. But I mean,
3: yeah, you can't.
2: There's no way
3: go
2: to enforce
3: over the border
2: it.
3: With weed.
4: Yeah, I can't imagine they're allowing that.
2: Of course not.
3: No,
0: because there's supposedly the Canadian. I've been told the Canadian pot was the best.
2: BC Bud, baby.
0: Yeah,
3: I think that. Now everyone has access to all the strains. And
0: okay, so you don't have to go international.
3: They ship the seeds everywhere now.
0: So it's kind of like wine. You can get a really good French wine grown in California.
3: Yeah.
0: Okay,
3: I was just curious.
0: Okay, I was just wondering. Are there people who travel specifically for pop? Where there are people who traveled for wine?
3: Maybe.
1: You mean like that go to like... California,
3: I mean, it used to be Amsterdam was the place. Yeah. Because it was like the only one of the only places in the world where you could just do it. Yeah.
0: Speaking of Amsterdam, apparently our European visit with Ali Breen, I think she's traveling to Europe tomorrow.
1: Oh, okay.
0: But we do have an episode of Sexy Time coming up just in a minute. What have you got, Christy?
1: $100 hot dog turning heads on social media.
3: Really?
1: Yeah. The Golden Glizzy. Boy, that's a great name. Features a Wagyu hot dog, creme fraiche, mascarpone, 30 grams of caviar, and 24 karat edible gold flakes.
3: There you go.
1: Served on a fresh baked croissant bun.
0: The only thing that appeals to me about this is the croissant bun.
1: Yeah.
3: Not me. That's a pig in a blanket.
2: Yeah.
3: Exactly. That is not a hot dog.
2: Nope. Exactly.
1: Isn't that a crescent roll? Yeah, exactly.
3: Dude, for $100, Sydney Sweeney better baby bird that dog into my mouth.
2: Oh, you like that sort of thing, huh?
1: According to the Wall Street Journal, the over-the-top dog became a sensation at this year's Formula One Miami Grand Prix.
3: Oh, that's where it is.
1: And Miami Open Tennis Tournament, selling out at both events.
0: And Glizzy, is that an East Coast term for a hot dog?
1: I've never heard of it.
3: No, it's just a new youth thing.
2: Yeah.
1: It just sounds disgusting.
3: It started a couple years ago.
0: Right.
1: Because
0: Golden Glizzy sounds like an award at the porno awards.
1: Yeah.
3: That's the Golden Jizzy.
0: Please. And the nominees for the Golden Glizzy.
3: Well, it's Peter North again.
2: Yeah, it's unbelievable. look at that thing.
3: Is there a name for the AVN award?
0: Oh. Yes.
2: The AVs, maybe? Or?
3: I forget. But yeah, I think the AVN award does, like Academy Award and Oscar, I think it does have a... I don't remember.
5: Now presenting the boner. Is that the... No?
3: It's not, but I know what... Yeah.
6: Like, what's the statue called?
0: What does the statue look like,
3: No.
5: A butt plug.
6: Yeah, that's what I'm thinking. It probably is, right?
3: The Cable Ace Award kind of looks like a butt.
2: It sure does. Yeah.
1: That's a hot dog.
0: There's a picture of the $100 hot dog.
6: Wait, what's the white stuff on the hot dog again?
3: The creme,
5: the jizz.
2: Is that a Wagyu hot dog?
1: Wagyu hot dog.
2: Okay.
1: Avian Award does kind of... Wow.
0: And that's caviar on top.
3: Yeah.
0: I don't know what... I can't imagine that would taste all that great, but...
3: People do it for fun, right? Or, if you've got the money to spend, you go, hey, I bought a $100 hot dog just to say you bought a $100 hot dog.
0: Right. Yeah, you get two of those, you get a hooker in Youngstown.
5: And a snack. $100 hot dog. It's a room service.
0: $60 for two regular hot dogs.
1: A new poll shows just how many people would be willing to eat their dog's food.
3: All right. Under what circumstances?
1: The Talker Research Survey of 2,000 dog owners found that over 20% would try their dog's food without hesitation. 15% would try it only once out of curiosity.
3: What the hell? Who funded this poll?
2: They've got amazing.
1: I have no idea. This is all the information I have.
2: They have amazing dog food now, though.
3: Yeah, I mean, but

0: half of dog parents surveyed said they feed their dog straight off their own plate at least a few times a week. That doesn't count.
1: No, but I think that means leftovers.
2: Sure. I'm in the room, and I don't know why he's so angry about this, but we're going to get to the bottom of it.
3: What's it's just...
4: If it's not good enough for you to eat, then it's not good enough for your dog to eat.
0: Well,
4: probably one of those scenarios.
5: Dogs will eat a dead carcass in a field.
2: Dogs will eat their own poo. Dogs eat their own poo.
1: No, but this is, would you take a bowl of your dog's?
3: But why?
1: They're just asking. If
3: they had come to me, hey, we're taking a poll.
2: I'm surprised you're not asking why.
3: Would you eat dog food? I'd go, well, what are the circumstances? Am I starving to death? Or what?
1: I mean, the answer is, in my case, would be, I'd be one of the ones going, no, I'm not going to eat dog food.
6: Choice between life.
1: I'm
6: and
1: sure
6: death,
1: it's got.
3: This
1: I'm
3: is
1: sure.
3: not me criticizing because you're going to get mad at me when you get mad at me whenever I question stuff like this because you're like, "What do you got?" So I'm not questioning why we're doing the story,
2: I hope you reply.
3: But why the poll?
0: Yeah, was it done by a dog food company?
1: I don't know who did the poll. I thought, doesn't it say?
0: No, Mr.
1: Talker
0: Editor.
1: Research.
0: Talker,
3: you know what
1: research.
3: I am?
1: It's right there. Talker
3: I
1: Research.
3: I would have rather listened to Toast.
0: Talker Research usually does the poll for someone. They don't just do them randomly.
1: Okay, well, I mean, I don't care. I think it's interesting that you're getting all upset about eating dog food.
3: I'm not.
1: Would you eat your cat food?
3: No.
1: Would you try?
3: And then, therefore, that's the end of the poll. Why did these people waste other people's time?
1: Because other people say they would eat their dog's dog food.
3: Yeah, like 15%.
2: I say cat food smells a lot better than dog food sometimes, I think. Okay.
0: This says 40% of owners said they would try their dog's dog food.
2: You know, what are you going to do now?
0: Tom, you edit sometimes... And it was commissioned by the pet's table. That's who did it.
3: What does that even mean?
0: I don't know what
5: it's
0: the pet's table
5: some
0: must
5: elite
0: be a dog
5: food that's so good that their owners would eat it.
6: That's exactly what it is.
0: Right. Yes.
1: Oh. Would you eat your let me ask you this, Josh.
0: God.
1: Did you ever eat your own homework?
0: What?
3: I never did. Even in home ec.
1: I don't think I would want to eat dog food.
0: No.
1: Would you eat it, Christy?
0: No.
3: I tried the farmer's dog once. Remember, it was only about a month ago we talked about it.
2: Yeah.
3: Where my niece said, hey, have a piece of farmer's dog, and I tried it. And it was terrible.
5: Yeah.
3: Not for dogs, for me.
1: Right. Yeah. Did you pair it with a nice white wine?
3: That may have been the problem.
1: I see.
3: I went with red.
2: Oh, John.
3: I know, I'm tacky.
1: Coming up, it's going to be sexy time with Allie Breen. Right now, it's time to check in with Chick McGee.
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1: Hey, welcome back to the Bob and Tom Show in the O'Reilly Auto Parts Studios. Christy Lee at the news desk.
2: Hi.
1: There's Jessica Alsman.
2: Hello.
1: There's Jeff Oskey.
3: Mr. McGee.
1: Hey, man. There's Josh Arnold.
4: Hi there.
1: Hi, indeed. There's Ace Cosby.
5: Howdy.
1: Hello. And hello, Tom.
6: Hello, Chick.
1: Here we go.
6: We're going to try to get hooked up with... there she is.
2: She is
6: we thought you were going to be in Europe, but she's at home. It's the beautiful comedian Allie Breen joining us from her apartment in New York.
7: And, I am home. I'm leaving for Europe tomorrow. Or I'm on the red eye tonight. That's why I had to change my segment till today.
6: Well, we're happy, happy to see you. We just had an interesting news story about the number of people who would try to eat their dog's food. Now, when you're a cat person.
2: There's your cat right
7: cat
2: there.
7: So
6: there's
7: cool.
6: One of your cats right behind you, actually. Now I can see it on the screen.
7: Yeah, they're both going a little nuts right now.
6: Would you eat your cat's food? Would you try it?
7: No. I mean, if I was a kid, I think when I was a kid, I tried dog food. We had a dog growing up. But now, no, not a chance.
6: Okay. And what was the percentage of people that say they would try it? Something like 30?
3: 40.
2: Well, 40%. Total of 40. 20% would try their dog's food without hesitation. 15 try it only once out of curiosity.
6: Now, I've done a survey. This is anecdotal research. 100% of dogs will eat people food.
2: Yeah.
6: This is. I'm going to go out on a limb here.
3: Yeah. Uh-huh.
6: I'm not a scientist, as you know. I'm just saying. Dogs, like, do you ever feed them secretly off your plate when you're done?
2: Yes. And then I make them a dinner every night anyway.
6: Watch my
7: you
6: head.
7: You cook for your dogs? I love
2: I
7: that.
2: I don't really cook for them. Well, I give them green beans, a combination of green beans, blueberries, some chicken, and then their kibble all together.
3: That, oh, very nice.
6: I took that part out of that article. It's amazing the number of people who at least once a week cook a meal just for their dog.
2: Oh, I believe that.
1: What about the cheese tax? You pay the cheese tax?
2: I do that. Yeah. Yes.
1: You go to the refrigerator, get a piece of cheese. You got to give them a piece of cheese.
2: They want the cheese.
6: Yeah, I have a dog he's like Houdini, one of my dogs. He has to take a pill. I can take a pill, wrap it in cheese very tightly, give it to him, and he'll chew around for a while, move his mouth, and then spit out the pill.
7: Wow.
6: It's an art form. Put it in me.
7: They do that new dog food now that they say is like human grade.

0: married, so I can imagine a lot of people, if they're in dire straits, coming home drunk at 1 a.m. might go for that food.
1: Ooh,
0: yeah. You know, like, for real.
2: No thanks.
3: I'm sorry, Jeff, I didn't mean to catch your eye. You've ever been so stoned you ate dog food?
4: No, but I was... you must have not been here that day. I did eat Alpo out of the can one night drunk.
5: Oh.
4: And it was with the gravy. It's not bad.
2: Oh, Jesus.
5: It has to be.
6: It looks delicious.
4: It was fine.
6: Tell you
4: I
6: that.
4: Ate half a can.
3: Now,
6: you put away half a can, John.
3: Allie, let's just say in a different universe, you and Jeffrey...
6: hook it up.
3: Hooked it up. Do you think would it be a deal breaker if he pulled out the Alpo and spooned it into his mouth?
2: Oh,
0: yeah, that's a definite deal breaker. I don't know any woman who's sticking around after that happened.
2: Thank you.
5: Well,
2: right.
5: If he'll eat that.
6: You've got dog food breath.
4: I was 18 at the time, just for the record. Right. This wasn't like last week.
3: Okay.
0: Was it on a dare? Or was that your choice?
4: No, I was drunk and trying to show off and be funny.
3: I did find a veterinarian emergency room article. This one veterinarian wrote about some of the things he's had to remove from dogs.
4: Mm-hmm.
3: Now, I've been through this twice over the years with...
2: This is not sexy time.
3: Oh, I know, but it's just so funny. This doctor had to remove a toilet plunger from a dog.
5: Why? I don't understand.
2: Oh, I don't either.
3: I'm sure it was just the rubber part.
5: Wow.
3: But you can see the dog munching away on that. Oh, this is tasty. I'm sorry.
2: Oh, that dog's
6: alone and something.
2: Come on,
3: Tom. Okay, sorry.
6: We'll get to you in a minute, Allie. Anyway,
3: Allie, you're heading to Switzerland tomorrow?
0: I'm headed to Switzerland tomorrow. Yes, exactly.
5: Well, have a great time.
0: I'm going to be there for a while, so I'll talk to you from there next week, pretty much.
5: Cool. Nice.
3: Okay, well, that'll be
6: I expect you to yodel next week.
0: Yes. And to be wearing the full, whatever those outfits are.
3: Well,
0: full.
3: I think we can segue from yodeling to yodeling in the canyon.
6: Mm-hmm. I believe that's called a clitlet.
5: Wait, what?
0: Wow, that's...
6: And then Switzerland. It's like a male leader, a female leader hose.
2: Is it?
0: Ah. Yeah,
3: oh,
0: is it?
3: Okay. Well, thank you. Hey, Allie, why don't you read a letter and save us?
6: What did I do?
0: Dear Allie, at a family dinner the other night, my mom called my girlfriend by my ex-girlfriend's name.
6: Oh, yeah. Oh, yeah.
0: It was really awkward. She apologized profusely, but now my girlfriend's been mad at me for the last 2 weeks about it. Is there something I can or should do?
5: Yeah, you should break up with her.
2: So unreasonable. Yeah.
4: Go back to your ex.
2: Yeah.
3: Tell your mom not to drink wine at dinner.
6: Yeah.
3: That's the key to this one.
5: That is no big deal at all. I don't know how to...
6: Absolutely not.
3: It would have been... I mean, if she'd started praising your former girlfriend...
5: Right.
3: Then that would be terrible.
5: In fact, I think if she was apologizing profusely, I think that's too much. You apologize once and move on.
2: Yeah,
0: definitely.
5: That's not a big deal. Man, I feel bad for you.
6: It shouldn't be a big deal.
5: Right. But to her, I think you got it. That would be a deal breaker for me.
1: Well, just tell her, like, hey, drop it, man. I didn't do it. Calm down.
0: Yeah.
1: Like,
5: apparently, well,
1: you're not dating my mom.
5: A woman is telling a guy to tell a woman to calm down?
1: Yeah.
5: I don't believe you for a second.
1: Like, you could be kind of like, LOL, that sucks, but then get over it. I would get over it. It's happened to me.
5: Sure.
1: It's like Jessica and Jennifer, they're very close. Like Kayla, Katie, whatever, you know. Yeah. It can happen.
0: It's unintentional. It's not like someone's trying to insult you. Like, I don't understand staying mad about it, especially, I don't even understand getting mad about it. But,
1: right.
0: Yeah.
3: Yeah, well, I don't know what's just so upset about Shaniqua. I mean, Jennifer.
2: Oh, Tom.
6: Now, those would be hard. Those would be difficult to mix up.
3: Again, she was drinking too much wine. I'm sorry. Allie, let's get to our next letter. I think we've solved this one. Get rid of them.
0: Dear Allie, my husband and I are in therapy because we're empty nesters and we want to concentrate on us again.
5: Good.
0: Our therapist suggested we do a date night, including sex, so that we're not always just hanging out at home. So my husband put sex night on our shared Google calendar on Thursday at 9:30. Nothing kills desire like getting the same notification you get for a dentist appointment. But since he's trying, do I say something?
5: Yes, you can ask him to change it to date night.
2: I think it's kind of sexy. It's something to look forward to.
3: Was he joking?
5: Right. Hard to say.
2: I mean,
0: it's kind of on brand with like kids today, because kids would be like, oh, I have a D appointment tonight.
2: Right.
0: I have a D.
2: Yeah.
0: You know?

0: know, so
1: right.
2: Yeah, put that down. Yeah.
3: Maybe challenge him to come up with something creative each week. Like, call it something different, a little innuendo.
2: Everybody Wang tonight.
1: Yeah.
2: How about that?
4: I was, this is a true story. I was at a sort of an evening business meeting interview thing. And the person that I was with, this guy came up and we started talking. I barely knew him. And then he said, "Oh, my wife is meeting me here later. We're role playing."
1: Mm-hmm.
4: And this guy got up. He went over to the bar, and then his actual wife walked in, and they pretended they didn't know each other. And
1: there you go. I love spicing that. Things up.
5: Had you met his wife before?
4: No, I barely knew him. I knew the other
1: guy. So what you're saying?
5: So you kind of know what I'm suggesting
1: yes,
5: here.
1: Yes, it may not have been his wife.
5: Were I going to cheat on my wife?
2: Right.
5: And I knew that a person I saw hadn't met my wife yet. I might say things like, "If you see me at the bar talking to a woman, I'm role playing with my wife. It's going to seem like I've never met her before."
3: Right. So smart.
5: No, but I also get the role playing thing too.
4: That was, I mean, that's, I think, incredibly weird.
0: Well, you should have inserted yourself into it, Tom, and gone over and tried to pick her up from him.
1: Of course you think
0: spiced
1: it's...
0: it up.
1: But you think that's weird.
2: You think sex for anything but having a baby is weird. Yeah. Okay, so...
4: Have you ever done that, Christy?
1: No, but I think it's kind of hot. I think it's fun. Really? Whatever it takes to spice things
4: what
1: up.
4: What would you use for your name?
1: Oh, boy. What would I use? I haven't thought about that.
2: Rhonda?
1: No.
4: Sasha.
5: Misty.
0: Sasha. Shaniqua.
4: Go with Misty. Sasha.
2: What about Shaniqua?
1: Shaniqua. Yeah. Shaniqua. Yeah. Throw him off a little bit.
4: I was a Shaniqua. I was adopted.
5: We know a couple who did a role play where she was a rich lady whose car broke down in front of their house. And she needed help, but she was only wearing a mink with nothing under it.
1: Oh.
5: And goes up to the door is like, "Oh, my car broke down. Can you help me?" And the guy's like, "Let me see what I got in the house. Why don't you come on in?" And then they went from there.
4: This is real?
5: Yeah.
1: That's fun. I like that.
5: I thought that
0: is a good one.
5: Yeah, that was fun.
4: That wasn't a real fur, was it?
5: A real one.
1: I hope it was a real fur.
2: That's your question.
5: Oh, no, it was a real fur. I know the people. They're real.
2: Was it a real fur?
1: As long as it's vintage, it's okay now.
4: Oh,
1: that's
4: I
1: what they say.
4: Whatever. Thanks, Allie. Have a nice flight to Switzerland.
1: Yeah, I
0: can't
1: wait
0: to talk to you from there next time.
1: Can't wait to see the scenery.
2: Yeah, all right. Don't forget your clitlet.
4: Once again, that's an outfit.
2: That's right.
4: Leaderhosen.
1: I winked at a waiter the other day by mistake.
5: I have winked by mistake as well.
1: Are you serious?
5: Yes.
1: And I don't know what happened.
5: I did it to Chick this morning.
1: Did you?
5: I don't know if you noticed.
2: I did. And I don't think it was a mistake. I think you meant it.
6: All your heart.
2: I made arrangements for after the show.
4: Winking completely freaks me out.
1: I know it does, but I do it, and it just comes so naturally.
5: Was it a male or a female?
1: It was a male.
4: First of all, I can barely do it. I've got to focus to do it. Okay, one, two. There we go. Okay. Yeah. No, winking is weird.
1: And your whole face moves when you do it.
2: Hey, Josh. How's it going, man?
5: Oh, gosh darn it.
2: Yeah, I know.
5: Yeah, no, we do have to make plans.
2: Yes, we sure do.
4: Okay.
2: We'll take care of it. What do you think it'll hurt the show? Oh, no, what can hurt the show? What am I saying?
1: It
2: am I
1: make
2: crazy?
1: It better. You guys had a relationship? That'd be awesome.
4: That'd be good.
2: We have a relationship.
5: Oh, then we're about to break up with Ace.
2: We're taking it to the next level.
4: What's coming up in the news, Christy Lee?
1: Coming up, we have a dog who won an award. We have a new
5: species. I'd like to thank the Academy.
1: Of animal named after Slash the guitarist, and we have penguin in the news.
5: This is so unexpected.
4: By the way, I don't want to give away too much, but the award this dog gets, kind of cheesy. Don't you think?
5: Oh, I love cheese.
4: Well, maybe.
5: As opposed to the Serious Dog Awards?
4: When you hear, I think.
2: Don't they call those the Cleos or something? The pet awards, I think?
4: That's the advertising awards.
5: Yeah.
4: The
5: Miss Cleo is the psychic award.
3: Yeah.
2: Fraud.
1: But everybody already knows who's going to win, so nobody goes.
5: Right.
4: they're called the Rastros.
2: Right, bro.
4: Rastro. Okay. 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
3: This is Brian Johnson from AC/DC. 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Is it Notre Dame Stadium or is it Notre Dame? 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
1: Hey, welcome back to the Bob and Tom Show in the O'Reilly Auto Parts Studios. Christy Lee at the news desk.
2: Hello.
1: Jessica Allsman's here.
3: Hi.
1: There's Jeff Oske.
4: Yes, sir.
1: Yes, sir, indeed. There's Josh Arnold.
5: Hello.
1: Hello. There's Ace Cosby. I'm winking it up. Hello, Tom.
6: We were talking about dog food. I'm looking at this list from this emergency veterinarian office of things dogs have eaten.
5: Oh.
6: 13 toy squeakers in the stomach of one dog.
5: Yeah. Holy cow.
1: Nylons? Hose? Is that still on the...
6: That can be super dangerous.
1: Yeah. Is that still on the list?
6: Yeah, a friend of mine lost the dog that way. Ate the...
1: Nylons, hosiery, it's out, right?
2: Yeah, we don't usually have those laying around anymore.
6: Good. The one dog ate a full Monopoly set.
5: My goodness.
1: The hat.
6: These are things that had to be physically removed.
5: Even the
6: from
5: dog.
3: The dog.
2: Yeah, that's cannibalistic, isn't it? Yeah,
1: yes. Yeah. Is that cannibalism, Tom? Your thoughts?
6: Well, yeah, I think it is. Well, let's just move forward here.
2: Speaking of dogs,
6: there we go.
5: He brought it up. We started talking about it. He shut it down.
1: Yeah, and as soon as we started,
6: I was doing it by way of intro to this.

0: sweet happy dog story.
1: Gotcha.
2: I thought you were doing it just because Josh was irritated by it, and the more you mention it, the more irritated he got.
1: Tom, you wouldn't do anything on purpose to irritate me, would you?
0: Yeah.
1: I would.
2: All right.
3: A golden retriever named Milo Bear has won Nationwide's 2026 Ham Bone Award. Milo survived 72 days lost in the mountains near Lake Tahoe after being startled by a noise while getting into his family's car.
1: I was up for a Ham Bone Award once.
2: Oh, what? Yeah?
4: Do it, Josh.
2: Oh, yeah. That's a ham bone.
0: Josh is doing the ham bone dance.
2: On Hee-Haw, they and that would be the ham bone.
3: Milo Bear was finally reunited with his family after his microchip was pinged at a vet hospital. Following the ordeal, Milo received the Ham Bone Award trophy and a Petco gift card.
1: I'm still a little confused as to what it is.
5: Yeah, it doesn't make sense. What, they give the dog an award for surviving?
3: Apparently.
1: Surviving what?
3: And he was lost for 72 days in the mountains near Lake Tahoe.
5: You got to hand it to the dog. I mean, that's great, but...
1: Yeah, that is great.
5: It's kind of a chintzy prize, a Petco gift card.
6: And they should buy a leash with it.
1: Yeah. Going back home is the award, isn't it?
3: Yeah. Right.
1: Not worrying about bears is the award.
2: The Patsy Awards, Picture Animal Top Star of the Year, are animals acting in film.
1: I thought Oswald got the Patsy Award one year.
0: Oh, 63, November?
1: Yeah. This year's Patsy?
0: Awarded by...
2: There's also...
1: The CIA.
0: The Ruby Slippers
2: Award. There's also the Golden Collar Award.
1: Oh.
2: The Palm Dog Award.
3: Oh.
2: And the Poskers.
7: Oh, my God.
1: I like Poskers and I like Palm Dog.
2: But the one, the dog in Good Boy, his name's Indy, he won the Astro Film Award. Best performance in a horror or thriller for Good Boy.
1: Yeah, I mean, the dog was great.
2: It was amazing. Yeah.
3: Was the dog in Good Boy, and what's the word I'm looking for? Mean?
1: He was worried about ghosts.
3: Okay.
2: Yeah.
1: He was a good boy. He was legitimately a good boy.
2: So worried.
0: Yeah. Okay, I just found this. The previous Ham Bone winners.
1: Yes.
0: Here's one, a dog who battled a bull.
1: Wow.
3: Apparently he won.
0: A kitty.
1: It was awarded posthumously.
0: Yeah, I think they have to live. Here's one, a kitty who was stuck in a sofa. So this award is sort of dogs that have been tortured.
2: Did you hear what he just said? I think they have to live.
3: Yeah, I think so.
1: Well, it's pets that have gone through something traumatic, I guess.
0: Here's a German Shepherd, a great-looking dog, a German Shepherd who fell 400 feet into a canyon.
1: My goodness.
0: And lived for 4 days until they were able to rescue him.
3: All right, can we talk about something happy?
2: Did he die after 4 days?
0: No. They got him. I mean,
3: now he has the Ham Bone Award.
0: Again,
3: at a limp. Gift card.
0: Yeah, as Jeffrey pointed out, for most of these dogs, it sounds like use that Petco gift card for a leash, for God's sake.
2: They can lay the award.
3: Oh, there he is with his ham bone. Boy, that is a ham bone. It's actually a ham.
2: They can lay it at his grave.
0: So that dog lived for 72 days in the mountains without it. That's amazing.
3: He's a dog.
1: The instincts kick in, don't they?
3: I would think.
1: Jack London was onto something.
3: Yep.
2: Oh, yeah.
0: Okay, well.
3: The Edinburgh Zoo is celebrating the arrival of its first king penguin egg in 17 years.
1: I wouldn't count it yet.
3: The egg was laid on August 14th by female king penguin Connie.
1: You can't have a female king.
2: No.
3: The father is Major General Sir Nils Olav.
1: The penguin.
0: Jesse, wait a second. I had to do some homework.
3: So mom is Connie, and the dad gets this... Major General Sir Nils Olav.
0: And the name of that particular version of penguins is they're called King Penguins.
3: Well, of course,
1: We've all seen them, right?
3: March of the Penguins, you've seen that, right?
2: He's the king.
0: The Major General Sir Nils Olav is an honorary name given to him by the king.
1: How about that?
0: This is legit.
3: The Edinburgh Zoo penguin holds the honorary rank of Major General in Norway's King's Guard. The last king penguin egg at the zoo was laid back in 2009.
1: Mm.
0: That's why the King Penguin Grand Slam at Denny's has been so hard to get recently, because they just don't get enough of those eggs.
1: Yeah. Cost you $80 and they only have them seasonally.
2: Are,

0: Are penguin eggs, can you put them in an omelet? Are those?
1: No.
2: Well, I imagine they're probably fertilized, right?
0: Well.
2: There's a little penguin in there.
3: I'm sure everything's edible.
1: What's the incubation period on a penguin?
0: Maybe not. Maybe if you get them before they're spooged on.
2: Spooge.
4: You know, I prefer all my breakfast dishes to be pre-spooge.
0: Thank you. Because they have ostrich eggs, right? They can make an ostrich egg.
2: We need a staff scientist.
0: Yes, we do.
4: No, that would be too... We need our science.
0: That's right. To encourage our wrong ideas.
4: Right.
0: Yes.
2: The science of morons. Okay.
0: Idiots. That's us.
2: These are the O'Reilly Auto Parts Studios. 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
2: We're taking calls from dogs today.
3: It'll be an easy show.
1: There's Chrissy Lee at the news desk.
3: Hi.
1: It's Mrs. Monkey's birthday.
3: Happy Mrs. Monkey birthday.
2: Well, there's a reason we played the dog song. I'll tell you in a minute.
1: Okay. There's Pat Godwin.
4: Hey, chick.
1: Hey, man. There's Josh Arnold.
5: Happy birthday to Mrs. Monk.
1: News.
3: How old is she?
1: 13 years old. That's 91.
5: She's one of my favorite creatures on the planet.
1: She's lovely. There's Ace Cosby.
6: Hello.
1: Hello, Tom.
2: Hello, Chick McGee. Yes, today is a special day. Every day has a designation of some sort, and today is no exception. Christy, are you aware of what today
3: is? Yes, today is National Dog Day.
5: Fun.
3: Dog Day.
1: Yes. Oh, that's perfect.
3: Encouraging dog ownership of all breeds, including mutts, whatever you got. Mixed
5: I love
3: puppies.
5: Mutts.
3: Me too.
2: And we have a list of the most popular breeds in America.
3: Mm-hmm.
2: We'll get to that coming up.
5: I just read that dachshunds are really on the way up.
3: Two years
5: ago, they were like 15th, and then now they're like 6th.
1: You were reading that to us off the air.
5: Oh, yeah, that's right. As I recall.
1: Yeah.
2: Yeah. I would say today may be National Dog Day, but for most dogs, I think they perceive every day as their day.
3: Oh, yeah.
2: Dogs don't worry about tomorrow, don't really care much about yesterday.
3: I'm becoming more and more like you, Tom. I want tons of land so I can have tons of dogs.
2: Unfortunately,
3: my partner does not feel the same.
2: Again, if you look at my arm here, it looks like I've been rolling in a barbed wire fence.
3: Yeah.
2: That's the puppy teeth and the little puppy claws. But he's a good little guy. Actually, I'll get another picture of him up for you to
3: Has he grown any?
2: He goes to the vet Friday.
3: Oh, okay.
1: He's going to grow into those paws, you know.
2: He weighed 7.2 pounds. I think he might be a heavy 8.
3: Aw.
2: Because I can't quite figure out. You put in a cup worth of food, and he seems to poop 2 cups of poo. I don't know how he does it. But he's a regular soft ice cream machine. Cute little guy.
1: Bernie's his name.
2: Yeah, little Bernie, because he's a part Bernie's Mountain Dog.
1: Better than Mountie, I guess.
2: Yeah. Let's see now. We'll get to that list. I was kind of surprised, Josh. You mentioned dachshunds, and they've just entered the top ten. I'm somewhat skeptical.
3: Of number one.
2: Yeah,
3: I am too.
2: I don't think so.
1: Number one is usually always the Labrador Retriever.
3: It is not.
1: And I think I'm Golden Retriever.
3: Oh, my girlfriend just got a new chocolate lab, little Midge. Oh, she's so cute.
2: Now this says that the top dog breed.
3: Well, are you going to ruin the story now?
1: Yep.
2: Okay, well. I don't.
3: I keep people.
2: All I'm saying is, even though it's.
1: Can I guess?
3: Yeah.
1: Collie?
3: Nope.
2: Oh, no.
3: Spaniel? Oh, my neighbors have a collie. You don't see those.
2: Collies were very popular in the 50s and 60s because of Lassie.
1: Beagle?
2: Nope. I'm skeptical. Sorry.
1: Cattle dog?
2: I guess I'm always skeptical of almost everything in the news anyway, but this one I'm really skeptical. So we'll.
1: Is it one of your least favorite breeds?
3: Yep.
2: No.
3: Come on.
2: I'm a fan.
1: Okay. Irish Setter?
2: Irish Setters are beautiful. They're just dumb.
1: Like me.
2: I told you, my friend Sean's Irish Setter jumped out of the back of his pickup truck.
1: Well, but in the Irish Setter's defense, he probably doesn't know how a truck works. You know?
2: They were on the interstate at the time.
1: He's just.
2: In going 70 miles an hour.
1: He's just riding along.
3: They're so pretty, though. Man.
2: Irish you don't see very many of them either.
3: No, you don't.
2: We'll get to our dog tribute.
1: Dalmatian?
2: Coming up. No.
1: Hmm.
2: We will get to that on the way.

0: Okay, we also have an interesting story coming out of the NFL, on the lighter side of the NFL. The NFL and their...
1: Does it have to do with whores?
0: No. Oh. I said on the lighter side of the NFL,
1: well,
0: it has to do
1: with...
0: Well,
1: that's kind of a lighter side, I mean.
0: Has to do with Disney.
1: And oh, little, yeah. I had, Disney? I keep my finger on the collective pulses of merchandise. You know me, NFL merch. I had not seen a word of this.
2: Huh.
1: So I saw the new rivalry jerseys being released yesterday. You're going to have to get your boy a Green Bay Packer throwback jersey. Those are new.
2: Really?
1: Bears and Packers.
2: Huh.
0: Yeah. They've hooked up with the Disney people and the NFL have hooked up.
3: Oh, okay.
0: Because as you know, they're both dying for more money.
2: So all the jerseys are going to have Mickey ears on them?
0: Well, there's something coming up.
1: There's there's an adults wearing Disney clothes all the time. Do you have one of those in your life?
2: I know a couple people like that.
3: Yeah.
2: I know.
3: Oh, yeah.
2: A handful of people.
1: Like no matter what it is, there's a he has a Disney polo or
0: oh, wow.
1: a Disney jacket.
2: You know someone
1: what the hell
2: that,
1: ever.
2: Tom.
0: Yeah. Sure. Oh, yeah, absolutely.
1: Very odd. I think there should be a ceiling, like 23.
2: No, adult Disney fans are great.
1: No.
0: Now, coming up, I don't know how this is going to go over.
1: okay. That could mean.
0: No, I'm concerned.
1: That could mean anything out of that corner.
0: Because Josh is either going to embrace this or find it not interesting.
3: Oh yeah, that's me all right.
1: Yeah.
3: He's I've been that way since a kid.
1: You look up contrarian, this picture is Josh.
0: Oh yeah, this is the middle of the road for him. Do you ever get a gift from someone? They think that you like something and you don't, but they for some reason think you like it.
2: And you have to pretend that you like it.
0: Yeah. And I'm not sure. This is kind of Josh may think, oh, so what?
1: My mom got
0: me. Or you may think this is interesting.
2: Oh, right. I know what you're talking about.
1: A Washington Redskins t-shirt with Snoopy on the front of it.
3: When well, I was will like give you my honest response.
1: 17.
2: Aww.
1: And I...
3: You didn't care for it?
1: I didn't care for
3: it. Was
1: Snoopy.
3: It Joe Cool or Snoopy?
1: It's Snoopy.
3: What real, if it had been Joe Cool?
1: Real dumb. Well, I love Joe Cool.
0: Right. And Joe
1: and
0: Cool yesterday.
1: Spike.
0: New York Times crossword puzzle.
1: That's exactly right.
3: Oh, yeah?
0: Answer. I'll give you a little lowdown on this. The Pabst Blue Ribbon beer people.
3: A big fan.
0: Oh, then you're gonna like something. This.
1: PBR. Oh, okay. PBR.
0: They've come out with something that enters your other one of your other main spheres of interest.
3: I see.
2: And
1: they're showing adult cinema on the can, or it's going to taste like pizza.
0: And it actually ties into one of my favorite stories of yours.
2: Yes.
0: So this is either going to be they ripped this off from me, or this is great, or now this is a copycat. I don't know where to go with this.
3: Oh, you don't have to go anywhere. Just
0: you'll be giving an honest answer.
3: Yeah. Okay. Yeah. Yeah.
0: Okay. Good. I'm looking forward to that. Pat, you got a special song for us today?
4: Sure. You want a doggy song or something? Give it to you.
0: Oh, you got a doggy song?
4: Yeah.
0: Well, today's National Doggy Day. Also coming up, we're going to hear a little bit of audio from the time that the great Dolly Parton stopped by our show.
2: Oh.
0: And this isn't the first time I've said this. People always will say to me, who is the greatest guest you ever had? And I always say, believe it or not, it was Dolly Parton.
2: Me too.
0: Dolly
2: Without
0: Parton
2: hesitating.
0: Was off the air, was as nice as anyone who's ever been in here.
2: Did I recall this correctly? She was only supposed to be here for like a break or two and ended up staying the whole morning because she was having so much fun.
0: Yeah, she was here for quite a while.
2: Yeah.
1: Am I the only one to notice she has had huge bosoms?
2: Double Ds.
1: Huh. Yeah.
0: Don't you mean bosom?
1: Bosoms? Or is it bosoms? No S on bosom?
0: I think doesn't bosom...
3: By definition, it's singular.
1: Bosom.
3: But...
0: I think you'd have to have two women to have bosoms.
3: Right, right. Mm. And a man can have, you know, bosom is...
0: Yeah, the bosom of Abraham.
3: Yeah.
0: Few people realize Abraham...
2: Abraham
0: Lincoln,
2: was stacked?
0: Oh, man. Yeah.
1: How about hammers? Can I call them hammers?
0: I was trying to make a touching tribute to our visitor, but now I can see this is not going well. But we will have a little
2: Everyone loved it.
1: There's a video of Dolly live on stage. You know, this happens. And some guy in the crowd goes, I love you, Dolly. And Dolly goes, I love you too, sir, but I thought I told you to stay in the trunk.
2: She was so quick-witted.
1: Pretty funny, huh?
0: Great
2: yes.
0: sense.
2: Yes.
1: Yeah.
0: Great sense of humor. And
2: she could tell a dirty joke and then...
0: Yeah. When she was here, I think that day Willie and Sam were here. They were in like junior high, whatever, high school, and Dolly gave them a guitar lesson. Right now, if you've got someone perhaps hovering around your home.
1: Yes, those days are over because hopefully you're going to get Simply Safe, and they're celebrating their 20th anniversary. 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
3: From Fort Wayne and Adams News. Today is Wednesday. It's August 26th, and here's what's happening. Fort Wayne City Council voting last night on whether or not to extend the contract with Flock safety cameras. It was a unanimous vote to end that contract for the 36 automated license plate readers that were operating here. President Donald Trump has approved a major disaster declaration for the state of Indiana after devastating storms earlier this month. It will release millions in funding for the state. The Indiana Office of Utility Consumer Counselor is inviting the public to comment on the proposed rate hike from Aqua Indiana. You can have your voice heard. There is a public meeting today at the Allen County Public Library. We have full details in this story on 96.3xke.com, where news is brought to you by Auto Credit USA. 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Quick check on area roadways. Starting to see your typical slowdowns and heads up for some slower than usual traffic. For it's already generally slow in this area, but a crash has slowed things down too at Coliseum and Lima. 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
3: 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It's a very nice morning as we're heading in the upper 50s. Sunshine for most of the morning and afternoon at a high of 82. Humidity is ticking up a bit, and heading into the latter part of the day, we could see some showers, possible storms push through. Chances, too, through the overnight and early tomorrow, eventually seeing sunshine on our Thursday and a high around 82.
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1: 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Christy Lee at the news desk.
2: Hi.
1: There's Pat Godwin.
3: Hey, Chick.
1: Hey, Pat. There's Josh Arnold.
4: Hi there.
1: Hello. There's Ace Cosby.
5: Hello.
1: Yes, and emails from our listeners brought to you by NHTSA. 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
4: Thank you very much, Chick. Pat, do you have any songs that are like tributes to the great state of Florida?
3: Florida?
4: Yeah, just anything in general.
3: I think we've done a bunch.
4: Because I've got a nice letter coming up in a matter of moments.
1: From Florida?
4: Yeah. From all of Florida.
6: We could play a Flo Rida song.
1: Oh, yeah. What's the name of that song where Bob Zaney sings it? What's it?
6: Bob Zaney sings a Flo Rida song?
1: Yeah. It's really kind of funny.
4: Today is National Dog Day. We'll get back to that in just a second.
1: Sure.
4: But I did get this letter. This comes to us from a young fellow, David. The headline, The Fattest Thing I've Ever Done.
6: Hi, David.
4: He goes, over the weekend, I made cheeseburgers with grilled cheese sandwiches for the bun.
1: Nice.
2: Oh, my gosh.
6: I've had that at a couple restaurants.
1: I
6: do not blame you for doing it.
4: This is actually a kind of a cool idea.
1: So is it four slices of bread or three slices? How am I picturing
6: it? When I had it, it was two grilled cheese sandwiches.
1: Okay.
6: So four slices.
1: Four slices of bread. All
2: with a big hamburger patty in between.
6: Yes. And all the fixins.
1: Sounds delicious.
4: That's funny you'd say that. And then he goes in, all the burger fixins.
6: All right.
4: Huh. Once again, a whole grilled cheese sandwich, a beef patty, burger fixins, then another grilled cheese sandwich.
6: Well done.
4: He said, by the way, I will do it again.
6: Yeah, man.
2: Oh! Good for him. Yeah.
1: Five stars. I'll do it again.
6: I've done that twice in a restaurant. To get me to do it again, because it ruined my day. I was sluggish, to say the least.
1: What are the first string fixins? Like
6: fried
1: onions, pickles, lettuce, tomato?
6: I'm very traditional.
1: Okay.
6: I like lettuce, ketchup, mustard, tomato.
1: Hmm.
6: And some pickles, sure.
4: Oh, that sounds good.
1: I go mayonnaise mustard. How about that?
6: Oh, okay.
1: Oh, yeah.
4: Now,
1: the fried onions.
2: Guess what I put on my burger?
1: Nothing.
2: That's right.
6: Gust.
2: Yeah. Maybe some lettuce. Maybe some ketchup if I'm feeling crazy.
4: Now, this comes to us. Let's see. It's a little bit confusing. I can't find it. Oh, Zy.
1: Huh?
4: I'm just reading the
1: person. Z-Y?
4: Yeah.
1: Mm-hmm. Okay.
4: Driving for 10 hours all the way through Florida so far. Wow. Radio connected to you guys.
1: Hello.
6: Well, thank you.
4: Listening in the future. Well, thank you very much.
2: Awesome.
4: How many states are there where you can hop in a car and drive for
1: 10 hours and still be in the state?
6: East to west or west to east in Texas.
3: Yeah, absolutely.
6: Right. Pennsylvania goes forever.
3: That's 5 hours right there.
6: Yeah, California. North and south. Oof. Florida north and south.
4: Yeah.
3: Oh, yeah.
6: Hey, we're in Florida. Oh, are we at Disney World? Another 4 hours.
4: Oh, then you're close.
6: Yeah.
3: Hey, we're in Orlando. Close as Miami. That's another 3 hours.
6: Right.
4: I've driven every inch of it.
6: Yeah.
4: Thank you, Zy. Have a safe journey driving today.
1: Dear Bob and Tom Show, it's National Dog Day, I know. So I'd like you to meet Alex.

0: This is my dog, Alex. He's patiently waiting to leave daycare.
1: Aww.
0: There he is. He's a wonderful rescue puppy dog.
1: Thank you for rescuing a black dog. I love that.
0: That is...
1: No, they're in shelters a lot because people are afraid of dogs. And I'm telling you.
0: This is from Roger.
2: I have two white dogs and a black dog.
1: I have a white dog and a black dog.
0: Yeah. Goose Creek, South Carolina.
1: Bernie's black, right?
0: I know exactly where that is.
1: Where?
3: Very nice.
0: Goose Creek, South Carolina.
1: Lovely.
2: Now, since it is officially, what is it? Do you have the exact
1: National Dog Day.
2: National Dog Day.
1: The designated day encourages dog ownership of all breeds, including mutts, mixes, purebreds, everything in between.
3: All right.
1: It also recognizes our working dogs, including service dogs, police dogs, search and rescue dogs, and other canines that help us every day.
2: And if you don't have a dog, do a doggy style today. And,
3: that counts?
2: Yeah, I think so.
3: Okay.
2: Does it say that?
1: It doesn't say that in
2: the official designation. I'm sorry.
1: Doesn't mean I'm wrong.
0: Tom, I could have sworn, Tom, the gentleman doesn't speak of such things. Wow.
2: Well, I'm not personalizing it in any way. I'm just making a suggestion
0: you're aware of it. One can do the math.
2: But today is officially dog.
1: National Dog
2: Day. But as I said, my dogs think every day is National Dog Day, judging by their incredible selfishness.
3: That's part of the joy.
0: I find the dogs selfish, vindictive, calculating.
2: That's a cat. Those are cats.
0: Laying in wait.
2: No, I have another question.
0: Maybe not.
2: Technically, it's probably dog week, right? Because there's that whole dog ears thing.
1: I see what you're saying. So yeah, with seven days. Okay. Yeah.
0: And you know, each year isn't like 7 years. It's like 0 to 10 is like five.
2: Yeah, there's something complicated.
0: Yeah.
2: Have you ever gone through a drive-thru and gotten your dog, not a pop cup, but you know,
3: something else?
2: Like a thing of fries.
1: I have never done that.
2: We had a great letter a couple years ago.
0: Of course.
2: The guy, he could never get his dog to get in the car.
1: Mm-hmm.
2: I don't know who the dog associated it with. I don't know, something
1: going to
2: bad.
1: The vet probably.
2: Yeah, could be getting a shot or something. And then the guy put his dog in the car, went to McDonald's, got some fries, gave him to the dog, and did that repeatedly.
1: Yeah.
2: Now the dog is a avid car passenger.
3: All right.
2: So there's a little simple solution for you.
3: I lived with a Boston Terrier for a while, and he would get an Arby's on his birthday.
1: Wow.
0: Hey.
1: Bun and all or just the meat?
3: Oh, he tore the whole thing.
0: Oh, yeah.
3: Yeah, yeah.
2: And the French fry thing is great because as the driver of the car, you, of course, are allotted.
1: The French fry tax.
2: Half the French fries.
1: Yeah.
3: I think half. Wow.
2: Well, only if you're from Canada.
3: Yes, I think that is the current.
2: But if you're getting poutine, an American has to give half. I give up.
0: Do what I do. Do what I say.
2: Okay. All right. Just referencing contemporary news.
0: We have a problem in the NFL, or NFL fan. They released the rivalry jerseys yesterday, and they have members of the Chicago Bears being photographed in their jerseys.
2: Right.
0: So for special games like Packers-Bears, there's going to be special jerseys.
2: Oh, are these throwback jerseys?
0: No, they're up. They're kind of throwback, but they're kind of tomorrow, is what the league says.
2: Okay, so will both teams be wearing their specific?
0: Both teams will
2: The Bears-Packers, it'll be?
0: Right. It'll be different uniforms than you've seen. But this is a picture of Caleb Williams during the...
1: Whoa.
0: During the photograph.
2: It looks like he's in Blue Boy.
0: And
2: that is the gayest pose.
0: This is just me. An NFL quarterback should never be posed like that.
3: I agree.
2: His legs are spread. He's sitting down. It's like he's doing a beaver shot.
3: We're not... I would say we're not... Nobody in this room is homophobic at all.
0: No.
3: But when you look at that...
2: Yeah, that looks like
3: it doesn't fit the tone.
1: No.
3: Nothing about it is...
1: No.
0: And his face is like,
1: hither.
3: It doesn't work.
0: No. Where's the PR guy to go, let's take that one. You know they've got other pictures.
2: It's a crotch shot.
1: Yeah.
0: Yes.
3: It's like how you would see Sydney Sweeney advertising her jeans or
0: Yes, absolutely. What the hell, man?
1: Well,
0: that guy.
1: We're talking about it, but a lot of attention.
3: The jersey's cool, though.
1: It is cool.
2: I was just going to say, beyond that, it is kind of a combination. Yeah. It's, as you put it, Chick,
0: mm-hmm.
2: sort of a combination of the past and the future.
3: But I don't think it's going to sell many jerseys, this photo.
0: No, you know, not this photo.
2: Well, it'll sell jerseys in, you know, Boys Town.
0: For you Bears fans, orange pants, the dark blue jersey, and orange numbers.

0: But the numbers are outlined in white, and they're kind of the classic, what do you call it, font? Typeface, whatever the hell it is.
1: Yeah.
0: That's an old throwback font.
1: Very much so, yeah.
0: I can never get the difference between a font and a... There's some distinction. I don't know what it is.
2: But, so can you purchase these, or is it just for the...
0: Oh, yes.
1: Oh, yeah, I think you'll
0: would
1: be
0: imagine.
1: Able to purchase
0: them. Hey, speaking of eating, maybe you find yourself eating a little too much, and you want to lose a little bit of weight. The doctors at Brickhouse Nutrition have a good idea for you. They have come up with some... This is not one of those injectable things that are out there right now that are very expensive. This is a supplement called Lean, L-E-A-N. 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
2: Hi.
1: Pat Godwin making trouble.
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1: There's Josh Arnold.
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1: Ace Cosby's here.
5: Hello.
1: Hello, Tom.
6: Hello, Chick Big. We're going to get a special guest on the phone here in a matter of moments.
1: Chick
6: because
1: McGee's what he said. Tried to, at least. More like Chick McGee.
6: Going to talk a little bit about one of our famous guests, Dolly Parton, stopped by our show many years ago. And I've often said one of my favorite guests of all time. She was so nice, both on and off the air. And I believe we're joined by Mark Patrick on the phone. Mark, veteran sports broadcaster and veteran of this show. Hey, Mark, how are you?
7: Veteran. Just go ahead and say thank you for your service.
6: Now, you remember the day that Dolly came in here?
7: Oh, yeah, it was amazing. I mean, everybody, I know Christy has always said that was her favorite. Haven't you, Christy?
2: Yep, I sure have.
6: Yeah, me too.
7: And I know Bob always said that, but I had no idea on the morning she came in. I had no idea that she was going to be there. And I just, I'm doing a few different things around the building, and I go to the green room to get like a protein bar or something, and she's sitting there by herself. And I'm like, my first reaction was, oh, well, they've got some bad Dolly Parton drag queen on today, and because we always did different stuff. And then I know I'm stunned when I'm looking at her because she's just amazing. You know, she was about 55 or so, I'm guessing. At around this time, and man, she was just really, you see famous people all the time when you do what we do, and rarely do they live up to the expectation that, one you see on TV. And she was just beautiful and just very striking and so petite. That kind of struck me. And she was wearing 5-inch heels, and she says, and she sees how dumbfounded I am. And so she stands up and she says, "Hello, darling, I'm Dolly." And it's always people, like that say that. It's like, yeah, no kidding.
6: Yeah, I recognize you.
7: Yeah. So I kind of spit out my name, and then, you don't know what to say. I'm rarely without words, as you know. But that was so surprising to see her by herself, because you expect some sort of entourage. And then she's just sitting there, because it's before the days of cell phones. So she's just sitting in there. So she's not able to scroll through a phone or anything. And so I just said, "Oh, I really love your hair like that," because it was a lot shorter. It was a lot shorter, and it was a lot less voluminous than it, you're expecting. And she goes, "Oh, honey, it's a wig. Nobody's ever seen me without a wig."

0: Yeah.
1: And she said she needed something. They'd driven up in this enormous motorhome, so she said she needed something in there. And I don't think it seems like she couldn't. She didn't know. You know, it's when we were in the back of the building, so she didn't really understand maybe how to get back out of the building. She said, "You know, I kind of need to go back out there for a second." She said, "You want to go with me and look at all my wigs?" I'm like, my first thought was, is this code?
2: You think rather highly of yourself, do you, Mark?
1: As you know.
3: So you went to check out the wigs?
1: Yeah, so we go back out to the motorhome to look at all the wigs. And, I mean, this thing, you know, at the time, it wasn't like you'd seen a lot of these motorhomes. I'd seen a lot at the Indianapolis Motor Speedway for the drivers, but this put them all to shame. It was a palace. And so she kind of starts going. She shows me this section. The first section she shows me, there's like 30 wigs in there, and they're all on those styrofoam heads. Mm-hmm. 30 wigs, 30 different styles. And then in another section, she's got wardrobe and shoes, and then this enormous, I mean, this bus was obviously just for her, and then this enormous makeup room. And I said, man, this is just phenomenal. And she said, well, honey, I've always said it takes a lot of money to look this cheap.
2: Yeah, one of her classics.
3: Yeah, she was great.
1: Yeah, that's her. And then I've heard her say that, you know, so many times after, but that was the first time I'd ever heard it. And I'm like, oh my God, she's beautiful. She's unbelievably talented. And she's funny as hell. Mm-hmm. You know, I mean, just, it was just always funny and so genuine and so warm. And gosh, just, I think without question, one of the most generous people in our lifetime. When you take we don't even know probably a tenth of what she's done for people.
3: Yeah, so. Given away millions of books, big supporter of reading, because mm-hmm. when she grew up, her dad couldn't read or write. We're talking about Dolly Parton when she was visiting us here in the studios. She also gave Sam and Willie, two of my sons, a quick guitar lesson. And it's National Dog Day.
4: Well, I was very pregnant with Sophie when she was here. So it was exactly almost 24 years ago. And she said to me, honey, let me help you name that baby. I've got lots of nieces and nephews. And she started rattling off names.
5: That's great.
4: It was so cute. She sat right next to me and we were talking about it. And I would throw out a name. She'd go, no, that don't fit. She was so sweet. I have a great picture of me like 9 months pregnant with Dolly Parton somewhere. I was trying to find it yesterday.
3: And Pat, did you ever watch her play guitar?
5: She's great.
3: Yeah. And she had the huge fingernails on her left hand, and she was still able to
5: hit the frets. Sounded amazing.
1: She had a banjo in the bus.
5: Oh.
3: Wow.
1: I never knew she played banjo.
4: Oh, yeah.
1: Christy, it's funny you mention that, because same thing happened with me and my daughter, Jolene.
2: Oh, sure. Yeah.
3: All right. On that note, Mark, thank you. Thank you, Bravo. Mark Patrick. We got to take a break. These are the O'Reilly Auto Parts Studios. 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
7: From Fort Wayne and Adams News. Today is Wednesday. It's August 26th. And here's what's happening. Fort Wayne City Council voting last night on whether or not to extend the contract with Flock safety cameras. It was a unanimous vote to end that contract for the 36 automated license plate readers that were operating here. President Donald Trump has approved a major disaster declaration for the state of Indiana after devastating storms earlier this month. It will release millions in funding for the state. The Indiana Office of Utility Consumer Counselor is inviting the public to comment on the proposed rate hike from Aqua Indiana. You can have your voice heard. There is a public meeting today at the Allen County Public Library. We have full details in this story on 96.3xke.com, where news is brought to you by Auto Credit USA. 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Quick check on area roadways. Starting to see your typical slowdowns, and heads up for some slower than usual traffic, for it's already generally slow in this area.

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0: 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It's a very nice morning as we're heading in the upper 50s. Sunshine for most of the morning and afternoon at a high of 82. Humidity is ticking up a bit, and heading into the latter part of the day, we could see some showers, possible storms push through. Chances too through the overnight and early tomorrow, eventually seeing sunshine on our Thursday and a high around 82.
2: 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Going a few miles over the speed limit? Failing to signal?
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0: 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And it all wraps up Sunday afternoon with a 105 first pitch.
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1: Hey, welcome back to the Bob and Tom Show. We're in the O'Reilly Auto Parts studios. Christy Lee at the...
2: News desk.
1: Here I am, that's ready right. To go. There you go. There's Pat Godwin.
3: Hey, Chick.
1: Hey, Pat. You all right? Everything organized?
3: Pretty good, yeah.
1: Okay. There's Josh Arnold.
4: What's the Dingleberry Star Trek joke? It's something about Klingons around Uranus.
5: Yeah, right.
1: I think that's it. There's Ace Cosby.
6: Aren't Dingleberries the thing, the little balls hanging from the roof of a taxi cab.
2: We had them on the curtains that came on the trailer.
1: I think
2: my bedroom had them.
1: Originally, there's little bits of toilet paper that hang off your ass hair, I think.
2: Well, those are dingleberries as well, but little balls.
4: I'm glad you went toilet paper. I'd always heard it was actual
1: dogs
4: actual fecal material.
1: Oh, no kidding.
3: Yeah. Oh, yeah.
1: Wow. I never heard that one.
6: We'll get a man on that. In the meantime.
1: Hello, Tom.
6: A couple of things. Hello, Chick McGee.
1: Yes.
6: A couple of quick things. We had a nice letter from Zai.

0: who is in the middle of driving all the way across the state of Florida, listening. Hello. Thanks. Mm-hmm. Glad to have you along. But I asked Pat, do you have any Florida tribute songs?
1: Yeah, I do.
0: My favorite is the one about Hialeah, but we just did that one. So you got a different one?
1: Yes, I have a one for the middle of the state, the big Orlando. There's an ABBA tribute that I do.
2: Really?
1: In my live
2: show.
1: I
2: love ABBA.
3: You mean ABBA.
1: I mean ABBA, yes. I made a mistake that didn't need to be pointed out.
0: Uh-huh. No, is it ABBA or ABBA?
2: It's you ABBA.
3: You just speak like Tom does.
1: Yeah, it's ABBA.
0: ABBA. Abba. The band. Okay, very good.
1: Can you hear the cries, Orlando? My children scream your name in the car, a 20-hour drive. I can see the ads, Orlando, on the billboards past Atlanta on I-75. There's oranges and boiled peanuts everywhere as we arrive.
3: Hey!
1: There's alligators in Orlando. We almost lost a child in a pond by the hotel. Smells like farts in Orlando. Thank God Disney pipes an array of pleasing smells. Still, it's better than Ohio as we approach.

0: It didn't seem to lend itself to it.
1: You haven't done that song for a while. You might have to up that,
2: ticket price.
1: Do you remember, I don't know if you remember this, Josh, but there was a time you'd go to the airport and people getting off the planes, coming back up north from anywhere in Florida would be carrying bags of oranges.
0: I don't remember that. Yeah, so...
1: It just seems... It's like they have them at the grocery store.
3: Well, but they're fresher.
0: There's something about it.
3: The preconceived notion is that these are right from Florida, right?
2: The tree. There's the tree right there.
1: Gift thing.
3: Okay. I'll tell you, when I lived in San Diego, there was nothing like the big dates and the figs. Man, those right there in the produce. Oh, it's so cheap. They're delicious. They make you move. Unbelievable.
0: I knew a guy, one of my best friend's dads, every time he went, it was either like one of the Carolinas or something, would bring back Vidalia onions.
3: Oh, yeah.
0: Vidalia? Thank you, Vidalia onions.
4: Abba.
1: But didn't you, someone would bring back bags of cocaine when they'd been on to Miami?
3: Yeah, my dad did that.
1: Okay.
0: Oh, right, right.
3: Just a couple trips.
2: Vidalia onion, I'll put that on a hamburger.
0: Oh, yeah. Gosh darn it. Oh, he would eat them like an apple.
2: They're sweet. They're nice.
3: Oh, they're so good.
2: So
0: good. Yeah, and I got to try them. It was great.
1: And again, today's new recipe was a pair of grilled cheese sandwiches, and then you put the hamburger between them.
2: Correct.
1: So that's four slices of bread.
3: I must try this.
1: And the potential for three slices of cheese, if you think about it.
0: Yeah.
1: Because you could do burger, cheese.
0: You're exactly right.
1: Grilled cheese and then another grilled cheese underneath.
0: Yeah.
2: That's a lot of cheese.
0: Yeah, a restaurant called Hot Shots had them. And you would also get...
3: Hot Shots. Welcome to Hot Shots.
1: Did they have a cardiologist on staff?
0: Yeah. It was...
3: You want a flaming appetizer at Hot Shots?
0: And I got it twice in my life. One of the times it was like you get kind of Cap'n Crunch mouth because the grilled cheese corners were so crisp. And there are... eight of them. It kind of beat up your mouth a little bit. But I don't think I did anything the rest of the day.
3: Christy, you ever have your mouth beat up?
0: Maybe a bruised uvula.
2: Oh, my God.
3: You know, the old up my
1: What is going on?
2: Have you put buffalo hot sauce on your burgers?
0: I have not. That sounds good, though.
2: It is good. I do that, too.
3: That's far too much.
1: What about this idea? What about taking doing a little bit of the Elvis thing?
2: What is that?
1: What about taking, you get four pieces of toast.
4: We know this. We know this recipe by heart.
0: Do you want to add peanut butter to it?
2: Peanut butter, bacon, okay.
3: Elvis's chef secret.
2: They do have a burger at Triple X in Lafayette by Purdue University, West Lafayette, that has peanut butter on it.
3: Triple X?
2: Mm-hmm. Huh. And it's pretty tasty, actually.
0: Yeah, they go the old moonshine Triple X, not the...
3: Oh.

0: Not the new internet.
1: Yeah.
2: It's a great little place. It's been on Dives, Diners, and what is that show?
3: What's it called again?
4: Guy Fieri's show.
2: Triple X.
0: Diners, Dives, and Diarrhea.
2: Yeah, well.
4: Less popular. We do have a story of a serial defecator coming up. But it's time now to hit the sports page.
5: Yeah, want
4: to
5: show.
0: And you don't mean serial defecator as in who crapped in my Cheerios.
4: No. Although maybe they call him that because he's got a lot of fiber.
5: Listen to me now, believe me later. Here we go. This had to happen. The Southeastern Conference has passed a rule just yesterday banning players who have been drafted by the NFL, the NBA, or the WNBA, or listed on rosters in any of those leagues to return to college. Tuesday's move, the SEC joins the Big Ten in taking a stand against this month's unexpected surge of pro players. They expected it. Trying to return to college. The Big Ten, though, only included football in their decision.
4: And so is this guys that
5: they'll branch out to NBA
4: didn't make the team?
5: They've been cut. NFL team, yeah, and they've been cut, and they have to clear waivers before they can go back to college.
4: This is really kind of pointless.
5: The
4: college players can be pros anyway now. What's the difference?
5: Yeah. Big news at the compound. I finally got a hummingbird in my hummingbird feeder. I lost my mind.
0: You're going to start seeing them more.
2: Yeah.
5: I was way too excited.
4: This is where you need one of those salt shooter guns.
2: No.
0: For the hummingbirds.
2: I had six yesterday.
5: Have you ever had a hummingbird fly by your head and it goes... I mean, it sounds like a jet.
2: Yes.
5: It's so close.
4: You ever get one in your garage?
2: No, we know you did.
5: What you do is you shut the door.
4: Then you take your flashlight. You have to call an engineer. Get a Klieg light. It's very difficult. You need a stage crew.
2: And you're going to find that your hummingbird becomes very territorial and won't allow other hummingbirds around your feeder, Chick. They'll fight.
4: That's why you get the salt shooter.
2: Fun to watch.
5: More sports coming up.
3: How did it know that bird feed was for him?
5: I don't know. It's just sugar, water, nectar, they call it. And there you go. What do you call nectar, Pat?
4: Bailey's.
2: What?
3: Huh? Out of the blue and unnecessary.
0: You sloppy drunk? What do you call it?
3: Shut up, you whore-loving pizza eater.
5: You whore-loving pizza.
0: Don't you chime in, you lazy TV watching.
5: Hi. Welcome to Weville. I'll embrace Tom's conception of it.
2: Well, this trailer trash idiot has some great things to tell you about cars right now.
0: A bass player you divorced?
2: Yeah, exactly.
0: Boy, oh boy.
3: I divorced 5 times, bass player
2: loving. That's me.
5: Hang on, let Mr. Perfect say something. Tom?
4: The losers.
5: I like the term layabout. You layabout.
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7: From Fort Wayne and Adams News. Today is Wednesday. It's August 26th, and here's what's happening. Fort Wayne City Council voting last night on whether or not to extend the contract with Flock safety cameras. It was a unanimous vote to end that contract for the 36 automated license plate readers that were operating here. President Donald Trump has approved a major disaster declaration for the state of Indiana after devastating storms earlier this month. It will release millions in funding for the state. The Indiana Office of Utility Consumer Counselor is inviting the public to comment on the proposed rate hike from Aqua Indiana. You can have your voice heard. There is a public meeting today at the Allen County Public Library. We have full details in this story on 96.

0: 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Quick check on area roadways, as we're not dealing with any major crashes. Lots of slowdowns, though, and a lot of that due to construction. Ongoing work is going to slow you down on Lafayette, headed towards downtown. Seeing the brake lights starting around East Pettit. Also on 469, slowing down around US 24. Headed northbound mainly for ongoing road work, so give yourself a few extra minutes. Like I said, your typical slowdowns up and down Lima, and look out for restrictions and closures on Coliseum close to East Washington.
1: This is your XKE forecast.
0: 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It's a very nice morning as we're heading in the upper 50s. Sunshine for most of the morning and afternoon at a high of 82. Humidity is ticking up a bit, and heading into the latter part of the day, we could see some showers, possible storms push through. Chances too through the overnight and early tomorrow, eventually seeing sunshine on our Thursday and a high around 82.
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2: Howdy, Chick.
1: Howdy do. There's Pat Godwin.
3: Hello, Chick.
1: Hello, Pat. There's Josh Arnold.
4: Hi, Chickster.
1: Hi. There's Ace Cosby.
5: Hey, Chick.
1: Hello. And hello, Tom. How are you?
6: Doing great over
1: good,
6: here.
1: Good, good. We're up to the Disney and NFL story. Here we go. A match made in heaven, he said, question marks. Disney and the National Football League have released the full roster of their character team tie-ins.
4: All right.
1: That will appear on team merch. That's short for merchandise.
2: Mm-hmm.
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2: Yeah.

0: The Buffalo Bills fan pick, Disney's Beast from Beauty and the Beast.
1: How about that?
0: The Patriots have Marvel's Captain America. That makes sense. Patriots,
1: sure.
0: Captain America. The Bengals, the fan pick is Shere Khan.
1: Oh, I like Shere Khan.
0: He's a tiger.
2: Oh, I see. That makes sense.
1: Idris Elba did him in the live action, but who? What's that great British actor's name who did him in the cartoon?
0: He was married to George Sanders.
1: Yes, yes. Are you a George Sanders fan?
2: Yes.
1: Yeah.
0: George Sanders was married to someone like Elizabeth Taylor, but it wasn't her. It was,
1: and he spoke like Shere Khan.
0: Yes, all the time.
3: I'm leaving because I'm bored.
1: George Sanders.
0: I believe we'll order DoorDash.
1: right.
2: So that's a great call.
0: Indianapolis Colts fan pick, Disney's Horace Horsecollar.
2: That's a obscure.
4: The what?
0: Mm-hmm.
2: That's isn't that one of the horses that drags Minnie Mouse around or something?
1: I think so.
2: He's got the big that big horse collar on.
1: I can picture him for sure.
2: Yeah.
0: Tennessee Titans fans, I apologize, but the fan pick in Nashville is Marvel's Thanos.
1: Oh boy,
0: the ultimate bad guy, right?
1: Yeah.
2: And so the jerseys.
4: These are very. There are T-shirts. There are jackets. There are sweatshirts.
1: I think Iron Man would be good for the Washington football team, color wise.
0: Oh, color wise, absolutely. Yeah. But Washington Commanders fan pick is Pixar's Ham. Now that, of course, true fans and people who know anything about the NFL know that the Ham is a throwback to the Hogs and the glory years of the Washington Redskins.
2: That's the pig from Toy Story?
1: I think it looks cool.
0: That's what they say
5: here. I think
0: here.
5: It looks cool, too.
0: Ham with two M's.
1: Like it's fun.
4: No.
1: You don't think that's fun?
4: No, it looks silly.
5: What do you think, Chick?
0: Yeah, I think it's fine.
4: Did you order one?
0: I won't buy one.
1: At least they didn't go with Pocahontas. That was a Disney movie. Yeah,
2: they could have back in the day, you see. Good
0: Sacagawea.
2: Choice.
0: Chicago Bears. Baloo. From the Jungle Book.
1: Look for the bear necessity.
2: Who did the Browns go with?
0: I lost track. The Browns, Disney's Pluto. Because they're the dog pound, dogs.
2: Oh.
4: What about the Packers? What do I have to buy for him?
0: Where are my dogs at?
4: Chewbacca
0: for the Packers.
2: The Browns should have gone with Sadness from Inside Out. The Pixar tie-in.
0: That's pretty good. That's absolutely good.
1: What about the Raiders?
0: They didn't do a Raiders.
1: Huh.
2: I assume they did like Darth Vader.
0: Darth Vader, yeah.
2: Did they? Is it really?
0: Yeah.
2: Oh, okay.
0: It is Darth Vader.
2: Dumb guess. But I guess that's kind of on the nose for them.
4: What about the Bengals? That would have to be
0: Shere Khan again.
2: Yeah.
0: I just said that.
2: That's cool.
4: Sorry.
1: They could have gone Tigger.
4: Yeah.
1: Woohoo!
0: The wonderful thing is about Tigger, their heads are made out of rubber and their bodies are made out of spring. You remember that, Tom?
4: That's a cute idea. They'll sell a lot of stuff.
2: Disney owns Bambi, right?
1: Yeah.
4: Mm-hmm.
2: Yeah. The Browns could have gone with that skunk. From Bambi.
1: Petal or flower?
2: They're going to stink again.
1: Yeah.
0: No, I think it's flower.
4: Is it flower?
0: I think so.
4: Oh, I'm sorry.
0: Yeah.
2: Well,
1: flower and thumper.
4: I think you're right.
2: Speaking of the NFL, the Chick McGee Sports Pick Show, we're making arrangements to get that back up and running.
0: Porky the dog. You know why they call him the dog Porky?
1: Why?
0: Because he likes to bang pigs. Did you know that?
1: Huh. I didn't understand.
2: I lost my place. I thought we were talking about the NFL. What just happened? You doing your own show?
0: No. We're talking about Pigskin Pick'ems. Yeah, go ahead.
2: Okay. Yeah, we'll be doing that once again. We'll be letting you know. When is the first real It Counts NFL game?
0: September Wednesday, September 9. Is that right? Is that...
2: And it's, what is it? In Australia?
0: Yes.
2: And it's
0: no,
2: on...
0: it's the Eagles and... No, not the
1: In
0: Eagles.
1: A perfect world.
0: Yes.
1: In a throwback perfect world, would the first NFL game of the season be a Sunday or Monday night?
0: Sunday. Absolutely. All day Sunday slate. I'll give them Sunday night football and then a Monday night game.
4: And is this a later start for them?
0: Patriots and the Seahawks, Wednesday night at 8:20.
1: As in later in the year?
4: Yeah, it seems late.
0: It's, I think it's because Labor Day's late, I think, maybe. I don't know why they do the things they do.
2: But the punchline is the Super Bowl.

0: Bowl is on Valentine's Day. Is that right?
1: Yes.
2: You know, I think a lot of couples are going to figure that out, no problem.
3: Oh, yeah. Yes.
2: There are so many women that love Super Bowl.
1: And I'll be able to get him something, and he can watch the game.
2: Yeah, the 13th will be a zoo.
1: Go up and ride my vibrator.
0: I'll bet there'll be at least...
1: we all win.
0: There'll be at least one that isn't happy about it.
2: But, well, yeah.
3: Well, the 13th would have been busy anyway, because that's the Saturday night.
2: Right.
1: Yeah. Don't forget, Melbourne, Australia, 14 hours ahead of us. So Thursday night, September 10th, here... the 49ers and the Rams from Melbourne at 8:30 kickoff. That's 10:30 Friday morning in Melbourne.
2: That's fun in Melbourne.
3: Yeah.
1: 10:30 in the morning. How about that, Tom?
0: Okay.
1: You're going to watch that one?
2: We should go to Melbourne.
1: Why not?
2: Do a live show.
1: How long a flight's that? 20
3: about
1: hours?
3: 24.
2: Let's pack the thing up and go to Melbourne.
0: So what time would we go on the air there?
1: We're 14 hours ahead, so we'd have to go on yesterday.
3: at 8 a.m.? No?
1: No, yeah. No, the other way.
3: 8 p.m.
2: It would be the other way, but yeah.
1: Yeah.
2: But no. I like it going on yesterday.
1: No.
0: there's no way we're going to figure this out.
1: Eight tonight would be 10 morning.
0: We need this guy.
1: So 4 here would be 6.
0: We need this guy.
3: What guy?
2: Oh, letter writer?
0: Dear Bob and Tom.
1: Hello.
0: Yesterday, Tom said you need a moron science correspondent, because we don't know anything about science. I'm an environmental scientist with lab and field experience.
2: And a professor.
0: I've been a listener for 30 years. I understand the idiocy of your show. Regardless.
1: The professor of hard knocks.
0: I love your show and everyone involved. I could become your expert on moronic science. I'll save this letter. We have to contact him.
2: All right.
1: No, we just continue to contact him by letter. That's fine.
0: Okay.
2: And the reason I was laughing at environmental science is I believe our producer, that was one of his studies.
0: Is that Ergo the electric car?
2: Oh, yeah.
3: My dad was an environmental scientist.
2: Right.
1: Really?
2: Yeah.
1: See?
2: Mm-hmm. I forgot about that.
3: Yeah.
1: Big scam.
0: And yet he abandoned the environment that you grew up in.
3: Oh. Wow.
1: Wait a minute, Tom. Hang on.
3: Time out.
0: Wow.
1: Hey, Tom.
3: I think.
1: Well done.
3: I think he was thrown out, if you want to know the truth.
1: Thrown out. Did he cheat? Was he a cheater?
3: No, my mom was the.
2: Oh. Your mom was the environmental science denier.
3: Yes.
0: Oh, she lived before her time. Bring her back.
1: Honey, I love Teddy from around the block. You'll have to go.
0: Well, yeah. Today's show, the.
3: My dad was great.
0: Somebody take the claws
3: smart
0: off.
3: Smart man.
2: I know. I would have liked to have met your dad.
3: Yeah, he was a very smart guy.
1: I feel exactly the same way Josh does, only the exact opposite.
3: I'm surprised you never did meet my dad.
0: What brand did he smoke? Was he Kent?
1: A point.
3: No, he smoked Merritts at the end of his life.
0: Mm-hmm. Well, apparently.
3: And drank a lot of PBR.
0: Coming up, we shall return, I hope you can too, to the O'Reilly Auto Parts Studios. 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
1: Welcome back to the Bob and Tom Show in the O'Reilly Auto Parts Studios. 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
2: Howdy.
1: Howdy do. There's... Hello, Pat Godwin.
3: Hey, Chick.
1: Hey, there's Josh Arnold.
4: Hi there.
1: Hi there, indeed. Hello, Ace.
5: Hello.
1: And hello, Tom.
6: I did my homework.
3: You did?
1: Okay, yep, doing your homework.
6: We were talking about the NFL's gotten together with Disney, and there's a whole series of promotional merch. Each team is being associated with a particular Disney character. Mm-hmm. For example, the Cincinnati Bengals have been associated with
1: Shere Khan.
6: Shere Khan.
1: Who's a tiger.
6: Yeah. From the Jungle Book.
1: Yeah.
6: And I was wondering what the name of the skunk was in Bambi. I looked it up. A flower.
2: It is flower.
4: Okay, it is flower.
6: Was the name of the skunk.

0: Genius. Chick, you're a genius.
1: Just another example. We answer your question, and you feel compelled to look it up on the internet.
2: There were several explanations.
1: I said it was flour.
2: You are indeed correct. Would you like me to give you a trophy?
1: Is there any way that you can quantify, not just me, but how stupid you think we all are?
2: If they're like
1: stupidest being a 10, uh-huh. Right?
2: See, you mean the word you're looking for is ignorant.
3: It is kind of interesting, though. You know us. And
1: yeah, yet he still
3: but would prefer to hear it from strangers.
0: Yes.
1: You know, I would submit that you guys know that you two especially are the longest relationship in my life. No one knows me better than you nuts, and
2: I was just
1: this
2: checking.
1: This is how I'm treated.
2: I was just checking to make sure that that was the name of the skunk.
3: You know what, Chick? You know what, you might be a ringer at a trivia night.
0: Chick?
3: One's going to think that you
1: I'll walk in. I'll wear
3: That clown doesn't.
1: I'll wear some fake glasses.
0: He is really good at trivia. So, yeah. I'd love to have him on my teams.
3: Well, now maybe I'll put together a Bob and Tom trivia night.
1: Let's do
0: That'd be fun. I'd love that. Can we do it as a fundraiser? I've got a cross.
3: Right.
1: Don't let her railroad it. Professor Josh Arnold.
3: Oh,
1: you could host.
3: I could wear a mortarboard.
1: Yep, and a cap and gown. Cap and gown.
3: Yes.
1: There you go.
2: Oh, that'd be a good look.
3: Well, I've done it.
2: Don't you wish that teachers still had to do that?
3: Oh, the whole time?
2: Yes.
3: Man, I'm so glad they
1: Isn't that all the way teachers are depicted in the Marx Brothers movies? They
3: yes.
1: all have the
3: Stooges as well.
0: Yeah. Okay, wait a minute. People really did that?
3: Oh, yeah, especially in the UK.
2: Yeah.
3: They might. I guarantee they're still.
2: They still wear the powdered wigs and.
1: Yeah, it's a big damn deal.
3: There are probably still schools in the UK where they do it.
0: Like Eton or one of those.
3: Yes.
4: Oxford. I think they still do it there, yeah.
0: Yeah, at Oxford.
2: Yes, take it off during the sodomy session, won't you?
1: Show me what's what.
2: Speaking of court, any court news from the NFL today?
1: No.
2: Any
1: not
2: updates
1: really.
2: On our?
1: Well, I mean, I told you an update in confidence.
2: Oh, okay.
3: An unpleasant thing.
1: What was the part?
2: It was the arrest of the.
0: Of the 49ers
2: of the 49ers
0: guy?
2: Who somehow miraculously had a prostitution charge dropped.
1: He called this anonymous ad. Well, not anonymous. It had a phone number, and apparently the police entrap people, you know. Mm-hmm. And it was a prostitution number, and he called it twice on Saturday, no answer. Then he got up Sunday morning and called it at 9:11 a.m. Sunday morning.
3: Hmm.
1: And they agreed on a price.
0: Maybe he had a flight out early.
1: They made up the mobile home lot number. So he went to the mobile home park, and he couldn't find the trailer. So as he was leaving, the police pulled him over.
0: Yeah.
3: I don't think that... the crime wasn't committed.
1: No, not at all.
3: No money was exchanged?
1: Mm-mm.
3: I don't get the law.
4: He talked about money on the phone.
2: Why are they bothering? Why are they bothering?
3: I agree, but
2: who's this hurting?
0: And the poor mobile home park is a nice place, and now they've got a horrible reputation as the whore park.
1: Well, as Tom once...
2: Wait a minute.
3: Why is that a bad reputation?
1: As Tom once famously said, you don't ever hear anyone saying, I can't wait till I make it, and I'll move into a mobile home.
0: Well...
1: Right?
2: Well, yeah. But, I mean, this whole thing is so... I don't know. It just...
0: Sad?
2: Well, it kind of rough.
3: In a way...
0: It's kind of sad.
2: The guy's a
0: Let
2: billionaire.
0: The guy alone. The
2: guy's a billionaire, and he wants to pay. What was it? $160
1: for $160.
2: Yeah. Wasn't there a bonus for no protection?
1: They talked about an extra $20 he could bareback.
3: Wow.
0: Yeah. At least he didn't choose that. We know he's safe.
2: always looking at the positive.
0: Well, yeah.
1: Why do I think the next words out of your mouth are going to be, but I love him. He's a wonderful man.
0: I don't know him.
1: I love him.
3: The picture may have been super hot also. We don't know.
0: Oh, yeah, of the girl.
1: That's
3: true.
2: Was it? I wonder, do they AI those now, or do they get a real model?
3: Who? I don't know what the police are
1: Well, no, there are some women that take a picture, and you can't help yourself. You have to call them.
3: Right. You couldn't possibly just.
1: Am I right on this?
3: Yes. No, I mean,
1: you damn
3: could
1: right.
3: Have been right up his alley. Who knows?
2: Okay. Well, let's just move forward here. What else is happening in sports?
1: A world record, honey.
5: Stupid world record.
3: A fun one?
1: You be the judge.
3: Okay.
1: A woman from Iowa.

0: I owe a lot to Iowa pot. A woman from Iowa earned the Guinness World Record for the largest collection of spoons.
1: Yeah. I like this.
2: Camellia. Sadly, she's a heroin addict.
1: They're all bent.
3: And they have a burn spot in them.
2: Get a candle. I gotta cook up my skag. Is that what it's called?
0: Camellia. Sometimes skag, sometimes white palace, sometimes horse. Camellia R. Pohl, P-O-H-L, achieved the record with a total of 38,162 spoons.
1: Now, do we know if these are those collectible spoons or are they like soup spoons?
2: I assume.
1: My mom collected the little spoons.
0: Oh my God. Talk about bearing the lead. Are you ready? Ms. Pohl's collection is on display at the Mississippi Spoon Gallery in Davenport.
1: I got to go.
0: We've got to go.
2: The weird thing is you go to the cafeteria and all they have are forks. How can I eat this soup? What kind of a scam is this?
0: Oh, boy. See, it's a spoon gallery, but there are no spoons in the cafeteria. If she used one spoon a day, it would take her 104 years to use each piece of cutlery.
1: Somebody figured that out.
3: The world's largest collection of antique and souvenir spoons is at the... Look at that.
2: There she is.
4: Look at her.
0: Yikes. I mean, yeah. There's all those spoons.
2: Would you like to spoon with her?
1: Mm. They're all, in shadow boxes, nicely hung.
0: Is she wearing a bra? I don't think so, right?
1: Oh, boy. If not, I mean, that bra's not doing what it's supposed to be doing if she is.
4: Well, I'll tell you what. She looks down to fork. I'll tell you that.
0: I tell you this.
2: A DTF down to fork, is that what you just said?
4: You can see it in the eyes.
0: That's one of those pictures you can't say no to. You got to call her. Yeah.
3: What's her name again?
2: Ms. Pohl.
0: Hotsy Totsy.
3: Okay.
0: Camellia Pohl, P-O-H-L.
5: Now, I'm sorry, what was the number of spoons? 30,000?
0: 38,162.
2: And wow. Will Chamberlain claimed to have had, we just had this, was it 20,000?
0: I forget, 20 or 40, man. Maybe
2: that,
0: it was.
2: That was the world's largest collection of poon.
1: I believe. Okay, yeah.
2: That is not on display in Davenport.
1: No.
2: You won't be able to find that. Is that sports?
0: Yes, sir.
2: That does complete our sports
1: program. I'm going to that spoon collection.
0: Oh, we got to.
1: That museum. What do you think? What do you think the most famous spoon they have is?
2: Probably one of those ones that you play on your knees.
1: Oh, my God.
3: They have,
0: got to be a World's Fair spoon in there.
3: They started with the World's Fair, or a St. Louis spoon is where
1: 1904?
3: She started her collection.
0: Wow.
3: Oh. Yeah.
2: Are you yay or nay on a spoon player?
1: Big yay.
0: Really?
1: Big. Mm. I see somebody playing the spoons. I'm watching for a while.
2: How about a spooning in the bedroom?
1: I like it, yeah.
0: Yeah.
1: And I don't mind being spooned. I'll be little spoon.
3: You will?
1: Happily.
0: I don't see you spooning, Tom. No?
3: You're not a spooner, are you?
2: Well, lately I've been getting spooned by my large dog.
1: Well, that's nice.
4: Yes.
0: You mean your dog or doggy style?
2: No, I mean my dog, the white one, big one.
0: If there's anyone we didn't expect to be pegged. It would be
2: yes.
1: Tunnel. Speak for yourself.
2: It's unbelievable.
1: I've had a secret.
2: You guys go look at your collection.
3: I'm fascinated by
2: collection of strap-ons. I'm going to move on. These are the O'Reilly Auto Parts Studios. 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
7: From Fort Wayne and Adams News. Today is Wednesday. It's August 26th, and here's what's happening. Fort Wayne City Council voting last night on whether or not to extend the contract with Flock safety cameras. It was a unanimous vote to end that contract for the 36 automated license plate readers that were operating here. President Donald Trump has approved a major disaster declaration for the state of Indiana after devastating storms earlier this month. It will release millions in funding for the state. The Indiana Office of Utility Consumer Counselor is inviting the public to comment on the proposed rate hike from Aqua Indiana. You can have your voice heard. There is a public meeting today at the Allen County Public Library. We have full details in this story on 96.3xke.com, where news is brought to you by Auto Credit USA. 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Quick check on area roadways as we're not dealing with any major crashes. Lots of slowdowns, though, and a lot of that due to construction. Ongoing work is going to slow you down on Lafayette headed towards downtown. Seeing the brake lights starting around

0: is headed also on 469, slowing down around US 24. Headed northbound mainly for ongoing road work, so give yourself a few extra minutes. Like I said, your typical slowdowns up and down Lima, and look out for restrictions and closures on Coliseum close to East Washington.
1: This is your XKE forecast.
0: 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It's a very nice morning as we're heading in the upper 50s. Sunshine for most of the morning and afternoon at a high of 82. Humidity is ticking up a bit, and heading into the latter part of the day, we could see some showers, possible storms push through. Chances too through the overnight and early tomorrow, eventually seeing sunshine on our Thursday and a high around 82.
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2: Hi.
1: Hello, Pat Godwin.
3: Hello, Chick McGee.
1: There's Josh Arnold.
4: You and I just put on a master class of how we could have been silent film stars.
1: Absolutely. With our
4: we did full scenes just now.
1: Hand motions, yes. And our facial expressions. Yes. There's Ace Cosby.
5: Hello.
1: Hello, Tom.
6: Hello, Chick McGee. I'm just looking over this the list of Disney meets the NFL.
1: Ah.
6: Each team has their own character. I don't get some of the, who's Maximus? The Denver Broncos Maximus.
1: It's Gladiator, right? I'll have my vengeance in this life or the next. I'm Maximus.
6: Philadelphia Eagles.
1: Ceridius, whatever.
6: Dr. Doom.
4: That's the green villain.
6: Okay.
2: That shirt's really popular. I noticed that online.
4: And Dr. Doom has he's the big villain in the new Avengers movie coming.
6: Oh, I see. Okay. Did Lions, obviously, they have Simba. And
4: was Maximus, it's the Broncos, you say?
6: Yeah.
4: That's not the name of Woody's horse, is it?
1: Bronco?
6: Oh.
4: Maximus?
6: Oh, that would make sense.
3: Yeah, that would make sense.
4: What the hell is Maximus?
6: But yeah, Woody is Dallas Cowboys, obviously.
1: Gladiator's not a Disney.
6: But anyway, all this merch is now out there. Some of it's pretty cool. On the Chicago Bears, Baloo from Disney. And the Green Bay Packers, Chewbacca.
1: Who did Baloo? Phil?
6: Harris.
1: Phil Harris, that's right.
6: Yeah. Now,
1: constantly.
4: Maximus is the horse in Tangled.
1: Overserved.
4: Yeah.
2: That's right.
1: With a personality.
6: Well, and anyway, Disney. Well, Disney.
4: Are you making a request?
2: Oh.
6: Disney hooked up.
2: You know what's on your mind.
3: Well.
1: I like to watch Pixar and get off. Yeah.
6: Really? I'm so sorry.
1: You started it.
4: This is incredible. Badass.
6: Disney.
1: Have you noticed?
6: And the NFL have hooked
1: Josie's
6: up
1: butt.
6: For this merch.
4: I think it's fun. Why not? Huh?
2: Yeah.
6: If you're in the NFL and you get hit hard enough, you'll start acting goofy.
1: You think that's funny?
4: No, Your Honor.
1: I said.

0: Goofy.
1: Now, so we've concluded our sports broadcast portion of our show.
0: Yes, yes.
1: We're going to head over to Christy Lee at the Bob and Tom News Desk. Anything going on over there?
2: Well, this is kind of
0: sad.
2: Sports related. Kind of.
0: Okay.
2: Sports. Jeff Hembrecht owns a gym called Proverbs 2717.
3: Okay.
2: A so-called lust-free gym for Christian men in Oklahoma City.
0: Are gyms primarily lustful?
2: Are you lusting in the gym, Pat?
4: No, I'm working hard. Every now and then I'll look around and, a little bit.
2: He calls his gym a sanctuary of strength that helps members make righteous gains while getting closer to God.
3: Righteous!
2: Lust and temptation ruin relationships. Hembrecht, a self-identified recovering sex addict, told the New York Post.
0: Okay.
2: In an April Instagram post, he shared the very personal reason he founded Proverbs. One of the number one places affairs and infidelity occur is the gym.
3: Right.
2: He said, admitting that he was unfaithful in his previous marriage with the woman he met at the gym.
3: Gotcha.
2: Thus, he started this gym for Christian men.
3: That's a great name for a gym. It's the Proverbs 27:17 is, as iron sharpens iron, so one person sharpens another.
2: Oh.
3: So it's strength, community.
0: There you go.
1: It's so it's all men's. He didn't want to call it the closet.
3: Oh, is it? Is it all
2: no.
3: men? Or is it, can anybody go?
1: No, it's all men.
4: It's all men?
2: It's for men, Christian men, lust-free zone.
0: You can just take anything
2: and ruin
0: and
2: it.
0: Twist it and turn it until it's
1: mutated. I did read a little bit about this, and you can, you've been to the gym, Josh. You know that there are...
3: You know, you can say that with a straight face.
0: You don't have to laugh about it, Tom.
1: I mean, this is an all men's gym.
0: I mean,
1: you can do the bench press, you can do the deadlift, snatch. Snatch is not allowed.
3: I see.
4: Well, jerk is, but not the snatch.
0: We all know he's a whore loving pizza eater.
2: Yes.
0: Still.
3: Doesn't mean I can't eat pizza at the gym.
1: Whore loving pizza eater.
0: There's your song.
1: Tall, bald. Well, give me some time. Pat, get on that.
0: Tall, bald,
3: yes,
0: narcissist.
3: Please. Please get on that.
4: Yes.
3: I can't wait.
0: I'm Josh.
4: Read the room.
1: Which one of your brothers enjoys that more?
0: Lay about TV.
1: One of your brothers really enjoys it when I do that.
3: Oh, Jeff, my older brother, Jeff, of course. That's an, of course my older brother thinks you're the genius.
0: Boy, don't ever change Tom. He's amazing.
3: My older brother Jeff has said to me, and he was completely serious, if I were Tom, I would have fired all of you.
1: So how did you find out what the gym is called? Proverbs 27:17.
2: He looked it up.
1: Oh, okay. Yeah, I forgot. You've got your...
4: These phones work as computers
1: also. You've got your Bible right there, I know.
3: Not here, but I had to look that one up.
1: Yeah. So it's all about iron. So that does make sense.
0: Well, wait a minute, Tom. Don't you want to look it up to make sure that's what the passage is?
1: No, I believe him. Because it makes perfect sense. The guy likes to pump iron and look at other men's asses.
3: Boy.
2: If he looks up a Bible verse, it might shock him.
3: Yeah, literally shock.
2: Yeah.
1: By the way, I have
4: burst
1: an idea.
4: Flames.
1: Oh, I want to do this.
0: Socratically.
1: No, I want to. Thank you. I'm not going to do the Socratic method. I'd like to require something in American automobiles that are manufactured from now on.
3: Okay.
0: If you vibrating butt plug.
1: If you don't use your turn signal,
3: yes,
1: you'll get a mild electric shock. The first five times.
2: But how do you know? I mean, does it?
1: Oh, your car knows when you've turned because it turns it off.
2: Right, but if you didn't turn it on,
1: The first few times you get a mild electric shock. After a while, it becomes debilitating and forces you to pull off the road. It's a violent, high amperage infusion of electricity into your body.
0: When you're coming to work at
1: in the middle
0: of the night, you always use your turn signal.
1: The situation, and if this person had signaled, I would have been able to save 10 minutes.
3: I use it pulling out of this parking lot.
4: I know.
1: This parking lot is, this is pulling out of here is deadly.
3: Yeah, but having this turn signal on pulling out of this parking lot doesn't really matter to everybody on the road. It matters to the people behind us in the parking lot.
4: Right.
3: But it also doesn't.
1: I'm just saying. I've had it with people not using it.
3: I mean, driving has...
2: I may have said this a few times. You know, they can't read your mind. You might want to use your turn signal.
3: Why not?
2: Yeah.
0: Yeah.
2: That drives me crazy.
3: And we said blink.

0: blinker. All we just said blinker. I've never used turn signal.
1: Really?
0: Yeah.
1: I think you should have a kill switch on a car that if they don't, when it hits the red light, if they don't stop, kills your car. That way, we wouldn't get hit in intersections because it's crazy out there right now. Yeah, well, people are running lights all the time.
2: That's because you got to, you know, sometimes you want to do. Do you want to have a grammatically correct text, or do you want to have safe driving?
3: Want to punctuate that? And edit it?
1: All about me.
2: You know, come on, yeah, I've got.
4: Have you texted and drove, Tom?
1: Driven.
2: I often will do the. I just did it yesterday. I'll do the dictation thing.
0: Talk to text.
2: Yeah.
4: Well, that's the same thing.
1: But you can do it through your car.
2: But I'm not.
1: Are you doing it through your car or on your phone?
2: I'm through my car.
1: Okay.
2: You just talk to the thing.
1: So you know how to use your phone in the car?
4: Yeah, I was going to say, I
1: find that hard to believe.
4: Your radio cuts out for no reason.
2: It's right up there in the dashboard now. It's very simple. Any simpleton could do it, ergo yours truly.
0: I when texting was first a thing, I did it while driving and almost slammed into the back of a street sweeper.
1: Oh.
0: And I went, I'm not doing that anymore. And I haven't done it in years.
2: Would have been convenient. He could have just backed up and picked up your fender.
0: Yeah, it would have been a quick cleanup.
2: Yeah. Well, back her up.
4: That's kind of like a car breaking down in front of the fix-it shop.
0: I mean, I was so close, dude. So close.
4: Wow. 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
1: Hey, welcome back to the Bob and Tom Show in the O'Reilly Auto Parts Studios at the news desk. It's Christy Lee.
2: Oh, hey, Chick.
1: Hey.
2: You caught me. Look at my computer.
1: All right. There's Pat Godwin.
3: Hey, Chick.
1: Hello, Pat. There's Josh Arnold.
4: Hi there.
1: Hi there. There's Ace Cosby.
5: Hello.
1: Hello, hello. And hello, Tom Griswold. How are you, sir?
4: Very good. We were talking about Dolly Parton, sadly passed away, and she happened to stop by the show and many years ago. We all remember it. I've often said she was one of my very, very favorite guests. She was incredibly nice.
2: Mm-hmm.
4: Gave a little guitar lesson to a couple of my sons that were here. And we talked with Mark Patrick earlier. She gave him a tour of all of her wigs on her beautiful motorhome. Here's just a little bit of an excerpt of our chat with her, which is kind of appropriate because today, well, you'll see why.
6: Dolly, do you have a dog?
7: Well, I've had several dogs, and I lost my little dog about 3 years ago. I had a little Boston Terrier was the last dog I had, named Popeye. And, oh, I just loved him. And I see him everywhere. It's like I just, you know, on commercials, they're always showing those little Boston Terriers. And it's like, oh, there's Popeye.
6: The reason I ask is we talk about dogs a lot on our show. And I was wondering if you had a dog voice when you talk to your dog, or do you just, I mean, your voice is so great and distinctive anyway, but.
5: You're a big sweetie.
7: Sure, I do all of those. I usually, like, my husband and I used to talk through our dog. I'd send messages. You tell him that if he don't get out there and get that stuff off the board, that I am not coming back until, you know, so usually I just talk to him the way I would talk to my husband, so it's really kind of like my voice talking to Carl through the dog.
4: That was just a little bit of it. We'll post our interview.
8: Who doesn't want to listen to her all day?
2: Oh, right.
8: Man, no kidding.
2: We have the whole video, whole interview.
4: Yeah. She was, again, unbelievably nice. And during the commercial breaks, she would ask us about our kids, and she was genuinely interested. And she's one other thing, very tiny.
2: Mm-hmm.
4: You obviously on TV, you can't tell, but. It just couldn't have been nicer and funny, just a terrific human being, incredibly generous, donated tons of money to all kinds of different causes, including especially literacy.
2: Yeah.
4: Because when she grew up, her dad couldn't read. She was one of 12,
2: mm-hmm.
4: lived in one room. Yeah, as a kid.
8: Well, bravo, Dolly, for all you did.
4: Yeah, yeah. And pretty much loved by everybody.
8: Yeah.
4: And had a huge crossover hits in the world of music, not just a country star, but... she wrote the great song, Whitney Houston. There's a great story about Dolly. She didn't know, she was driving in her car and she heard the Whitney Houston version of I Will Always Love You.
2: Right.
4: Just completely blown away by it. And the famous story on that is, I guess Elvis
2: wanted to record that.
4: Wanted to record it, but the Colonel wanted half the publishing
2: she said,
4: or something.
2: Kiss
4: she
2: my
4: said,
2: ass.
5: No way.
2: Yeah.
5: No way.
2: That's
4: yeah,
2: right.
4: So, yeah.
8: She wrote that for Porter, didn't she?
2: Yes, about yep. Porter so, Wagner.
8: Yeah. Not in a love
2: no,
8: way, yeah, but in a...
4: When yeah. she was breaking
8: you really
4: up.
8: Mentored me.
2: In the
8: you
2: business
8: really,
2: relationship, yeah. yeah. yeah.
4: Now, she mentioned dogs.
2: Today is National Dog Day.
1: Hey!
2: The designated day encouraging dog ownership of all breeds. I know a lot of places are doing, you know, Empty the Shelter Days coming up this weekend, and we are honoring all mixes, purebreds, anything you got. We love you doggies. It also recognizes all of our working dogs, including the service animals, police dogs, search and rescue dogs, and other canines that just help us through our day, right?
8: Yes.
2: Yes.
4: And we have this list from U.S. News and World Report. They claim...
2: is the most popular dog breeds in America.
8: Okay.
2: These are their top dog breeds.
8: It
2: differs a bit from the...

0: American Kennel Club, but this is theirs, okay?
1: Okay. Do you know if it's based on reader poll or some sort of records of who?
0: I don't know the answer to that. I apologize.
1: No, please don't.
0: Number 10 is the Dachshund.
1: Yes.
0: Are they Dachshund?
2: How do you feel about the Dash Hound?
1: Sure, why not?
2: For that, yeah. Didn't they breed those to chase moles or something?
1: Something like that.
3: Yeah, I think they would dig something out.
2: Yeah.
0: Number 9, the Golden Doodle. So you know that this is not American Kennel Club because the American Kennel Club does not recognize the Golden Doodle as a breed.
3: But they always come out with new dogs they recognize, and it's always incredibly obscure European ghastly things that have no function in the world. Not dogs ghastly. That people actually and love.
1: This is the guy who said he loves all breeds. Yeah. Okay.
2: Yeah.
3: No, I think the American Kennel Club, they do be a lot more popular if they had a Labradoodle category. It's all I'm saying.
0: The Golden Doodle has slipped from 7 to 9.
1: And yet you like restricted clubs.
0: Yeah. Yes. Funny. Yeah.
2: That's interesting.
0: Number 8, the American Pit Bull Terrier.
3: My dog in a stupid hat.
1: A Pit Terrier? Is that what Spuds McKenzie was?
0: No, the Pit Bull Terrier.
1: Right. Is that what Spuds McKenzie was?
3: He's a Bull Terrier.
0: He's a Bull
1: Terrier.
0: Yeah.
1: Well, that's what's the difference between a Pit Terrier and a Bull Terrier?
4: 7 stitches.
2: I have another question. A follow-up. What's the difference between a Bull Terrier and maybe Tom knows this, a Bull Terrier and Bull Halsey? Tom?
0: What?
2: The general of World War II, Admiral Bull Halsey. You don't. Okay.
1: Admiral Halsey was known. That was, his nickname was Bull?
2: His nickname was Bull, yeah.
0: Number 7, the German Shepherd. Number 6, the Golden Retriever.
2: Okay. That should be higher.
0: Yeah, it forfeits its number 3 spot, falling 3.
1: Wow.
0: Number 5, the Shih Tzu.
1: Yes.
0: Number 4, the Little Yorkie, Yorkshire Terrier.
2: We're going Shih Tzu, huh?
0: Shih Tzu.
2: Okay.
1: Well, she's a lady.
0: Shih Tzu.
4: Yeah.
0: Number 3, the Labrador Retriever. Number 2, the French Bulldog, which Dolly had.
2: Ho, ho, ho.
0: And number 1, according to the U.S. News and World Report, most popular dog breed in America is the Chihuahua.
4: I don't
3: Yeah, I'm skeptical.
1: Are they counting all? Is it documented Chihuahuas?
4: Because
1: there may be a lot more than we are aware of.
2: Yeah, yeah.
4: These over the border collies.
3: they even I don't know where they get these stats. They break it down by state.
1: Okay.
3: So, I. Don't know.
0: The American Kennel Club recognizes the French Bulldog as the number 1.
3: Okay, here we
0: breed.
3: Go. Here we
1: See,
3: go.
1: See, that's surprising even.
4: Mm. Yeah.
3: I just found the methodology. For
0: okay.
3: This. It says the 2026 Popular Dog Breed Report is based on an analysis of more than 3.5 million data points from Fletch, a third-party pet insurance partner.
0: Oh, well.
3: Okay.
1: So could it be that more people get their Chihuahuas insured?
0: That's what it sounds like.
3: Yeah.
1: For whatever reason?
3: Yeah, that must be what it is.
1: Mm-hmm. Huh.
4: Or is it pet insurance for your dwelling, your apartment, or your house like I have? Is it that?
1: Oh, well.
0: No, I think it's pet insurance for the dog.
1: I've never been around a Chihuahua. They just seem shivery to me.
0: They are cold a lot. A lot of them wear sweaters.
1: Are they cold or scared or both?
0: Maybe both.
1: Because I feel like sometimes they're shivering because they just think everything is going to step on them.
3: They are petite.
1: Yes, yes.
2: And they do shiver. Yes.
1: Yeah. Are they? What's their temperament like?
3: They're sweet.
1: Are they?
3: They can be sweet. Oh, little guys, yeah.
2: They'll take your hand off. Oh, yeah.
0: I know quite a few people that have Chihuahuas, but I...
2: Really?
0: Yeah. Huh. I do.
4: I don't know anybody.
1: That might coincide with his list.
0: Yeah.
2: Some of your best friends have Chihuahuas?
0: I didn't say my best friends. Well, I said I know some.
1: They're accessories, too, aren't they?
2: Right. Oh, yeah. You put them in a bag.
0: They're easy to travel with, that's for sure.
3: Little guys. Anyways, all dogs.
2: Put them in your carry-on.
1: Go to heaven.
3: You know, what's the one that's so, the French Bulldog?
0: Yeah.
3: That's very popular
0: now. One that can't breathe.
3: Yeah.
4: Yeah, they got some issues.
3: You know why they call them French Bulldogs, by the way?
0: No, why?
3: They smell like secondhand smoke. You knew that.
2: Is that right?
3: Oh, yeah. I mean, they're French, you see. A lot of cigarettes.
1: You never see them shaving their pits.
3: Yeah.
0: No.
3: English Bulldogs, bad teeth. You know, just...
1: They kind of do.
0: They have an underbite, don't they?
3: Yeah. Just like their parents. Christy, what else have you got?
0: KFC Canada is launching a Flamin' Hot Cheetos menu.

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1: Try one.
2: How come they do these things and we don't get them over here?
0: The Cheetos, because you would not eat this.
3: It's true.
4: And don't worry about it. We have way better.
2: I think American junk food. We deserve to be number one.
0: Hi, are you guys on the dirty soda train?
5: No, I just heard about it yesterday.
0: Oh, really?
5: I did, yeah.
0: Yeah, it's huge amongst teens, mainly.
2: Started in Utah.
4: So essentially, hey, you know what the soda could use? Milk.
0: The Cheetos Dirty Soda is made with Orange Crush, velvety vanilla cold foam, topped with crunchy Flamin' Hot Cheetos for the perfect flavor combination.
3: Keep it.
0: Yeah, there you go.
5: Oh, my goodness.
4: Oh, some of those things look really good.
2: Yeah, if you want to get Flamin' Hot diarrhea.
4: Yeah, I like that. Reminds me of Alive.
3: Oh my gosh, look at that. What's in the is that beer?
0: That's the dirty soda.
5: With the milk in it.
3: Oh, okay. Yeah. Wow.
4: It looks like a beer.
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1: Hey, welcome back to the Bob and Tom Show. We're in the O'Reilly Auto Parts studios. 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

0: Not toward me.
1: I meant my jacket.
0: Oh,
2: there's
1: off.
2: Ace Cosby.
1: You perverts.
2: Hello, Tom. Also in short sleeve.
3: Time to check in with a little bit of knowledge, looking at history. This is kind of a surprise. In 1939.
2: Surprise.
3: The Cincinnati Reds played the Brooklyn Dodgers. What's of interest is it was the first game televised.
1: Wow, that's early.
2: Oh, wait a minute. What year was it?
3: 39. How many people had television sets?
0: Five.
1: Boy.
2: And I'm guessing all on
0: all
2: the East,
0: engineers.
2: East Coast. Yeah.
1: I think it was only Kevin Zenith.
0: Yeah.
3: I'm sure I'm sure it was broadcast in black and white. And
2: the inventor.
3: In 39, most of the players were.
1: You're saying they may as well have just broadcast it in white?
3: Yeah. Oh, I'm sorry.
2: The inventor of electronic television, Philo Farnsworth.
1: Oh, no.
2: That's where you get Philco from. Oh.
0: Did he spell it F-P-H? I mean, P-H?
2: P-H-I-L-O Farnsworth. I think it's T. Philo T. Farnsworth.
3: Officially, the song Hey Jude.
1: You got what I need.
3: Yeah, released in 68. Too many na-na-nas.
4: I love it. My favorite.
3: Really?
1: Yeah. I love it, too.
4: Starts off cold. He just sings. Piano comes in. Great harmony.
2: You're wrong.
1: Yeah, I like that one.
4: I really like it. I've always liked it.
3: Okay, Christy, let's see if you know this one. Happy birthday, 1940, Don LaFontaine.
0: Don LaFontaine?
3: Chick, you can't play.
1: I know this as well. I almost just quoted him.
2: Yeah.
0: Don Rickles?
3: Okay, give her a hint. Go ahead. Quote him.
1: In a world.
0: Oh, the guy that does the NFL football.
2: Nope.
4: No.
2: The movie trailer
0: movie
2: guy.
0: Trailer.
2: And he's dead now, actually. But
1: yeah, he did pass away, but he was almost every trailer.
2: I don't know where they're going to find a new guy. In a world.
1: There you go, right there. Chick's impression is closer than mine.
3: And these days, by the way, in the trailers, they give the whole movie away.
0: Yep.
2: And studies have shown that's what people want.
3: In a world where Rosebuzz is a sled.
1: Internet videos are the exact same now. You'll watch a video.
2: Really?
1: The best 10 seconds from that video are right up front, and then they show the whole video.
4: That's absolutely
1: where that's in
4: true.
1: There. It's like key. It's so weird.
3: But yeah, Don LaFontaine.
2: Which means the Fontaine.
1: Oh,
3: doesn't that sound fountain? Like? Doesn't that sound like a lesser version of The Godfather? Kind of a. Where's Don LaFontaine, Mr. Corleone?
0: Well, if you say it that way, yeah.
1: And I wouldn't have gone with lesser.
2: I wouldn't have gone with lesser either. You know,
3: I meant in terms
2: even
3: of
2: accidentally,
3: in terms of,
2: you're a
1: in terms of quality cinema?
3: In terms of intimidation level.
1: I see.
3: Okay.
1: Well, thank you for clarifying.
3: I think I made it eminently clear.
1: I don't know.
3: Okay, this next guy, I've got a bone to pick with this guy.
2: My God, man. Yeah.
3: I'm a huge fan, by the way. 1952, born Will Shortz, the IU grad that is.
1: Who says they're a huge fan?
3: Oh, I love Will Shortz.
0: What does he?
2: Yeah,
3: he's the editor of the New York Times crossword.
2: No.
1: He's had a program for 40 years,
2: and that's the only reason you're saying you're a big fan. Oh, he must do the crossword. Tom's smart,
1: right?
2: That's it.
4: And you complain about him every day.
0: Yeah, you complain about
3: that's
0: that.
3: That's right. I got a beef with the guy. The abbreviation for microphone is not M-I-K-E.
0: No, it's M-I-C.
3: Thank you, Christy.
4: That's actually true.
3: Get it right.
2: Crosswords, not just words anymore.
0: They stretch
2: it's phrases.
0: It. Yeah, and that I don't agree with.
3: But Will Shortz is an expert on all kinds of games. He's a brilliant guy.
1: Like you guys know your phones have porn, right?
2: Like the clue.
3: I'm sorry, excuse me.
2: It does?
1: Yeah, your phones have porn. You don't have to.
2: And pizza?
1: You don't have to do the crossword anymore.
3: Wait a minute. You tell me, Chick, you want to elaborate on the suggestion you have for Josh?
2: I forgot what it was now.
3: A porn and pizza.
2: Porn and pizza. Yeah, can you order both those?
1: You guys think you're telling me something new?
3: One hand horny.
0: One hand horny.
3: Horny something pizza eater. What did we decide?
1: What did we decide? We didn't decide on anything.
3: Pat, what was your line there?
2: We your went with your
3: pizza eater. Oh, yeah. One hand something.
2: We went with your made up notion about all of us. You weirdo.
3: Happy birthday, 1980. Oh, Macaulay Culkin. By the way, am I hallucinating or are they going to, there was some talk that we're going to do a Home Alone with him as an adult?
1: He pitched that. Yes.
3: Is that going to happen?
1: I don't think it got picked up, but it's still

0: Isn't he married to Brenda Song?
1: I don't know.
0: Yeah.
2: Who's that?
0: Brenda Song. She was a Disney TV star.
3: But he's the guy, obviously, from the kid in Home Alone. I guess it wouldn't be leaving an adult 40-year-old guy at Home Alone.
1: That his kids locked him out of the house, and he had to try to get back in, something like that.
2: Oh, it sounds like a weekend dad type of divorce.
1: Kind of a thing.
4: There's something good there.
1: Yeah, no, it doesn't sound. It sounds okay.
2: Miss.
3: happy birthday. Oh, James Harden from the NBA. Why hasn't one of the, erectile dysfunction? Why haven't they picked him up?
0: Maybe he doesn't want to be associated with that.
2: My prediction with him is still holds true. He's never won an NBA championship. Hmm. There you go.
3: How do you rate his beard?
2: The beard's okay. One of the Kardashians liked it, right? Wasn't it Kim? I thought.
1: I'm sure all of them liked it.
4: Whether or not they.
1: I don't know if all of them wrote it.
2: Could she ever ride a beard?
0: Oh, boy.
1: Answer him.
4: Write a beard, save a cowboy. Save a hipster.
2: Ride a beard. Save a cowboy.
3: No, we missed it. I missed this one.
1: Yes.
3: 1910. Wow. 1910. Mother Teresa was born. Going
2: right now. Wait, really? Today?
1: 1910. Yeah,
2: My Mrs. Monkey, my golden retriever, and Mother Teresa share a birthday?
1: At one point, does a sister become a mother?
2: When they leave the promotion. I believe.
1: Ah.
2: Yeah, with the main show, I think. If my call the midwife is any...
3: You mean like the title mother?
0: Mother Superior.
3: Because
0: it becomes Mother Superior.
3: I think if a nun becomes a mother...
0: She gets kicked out
3: of the order.
4: No longer in the country.
2: That's not true. She goes to an off-site home.
1: She doesn't just move to her aunt's house in Iowa.
0: For the summer?
1: Iowa.
0: Yeah.
2: Sometimes.
4: They go with Father Bad Touch out in the country.
2: Let me lay this
3: back. Yeah, you know. These are the O'Reilly Auto Parts Studios. This is the Bob and Tom Show.
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0: 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And it all wraps up Sunday afternoon with a 105 first pitch.
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0: 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On the way, Pearl Jam. We got some AC/DC and a rock block for you here in just a couple. And at 10:50, I've got tickets for the Tin Caps. We're talking the final.
1: 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And it all wraps up Sunday afternoon with a 105 first pitch.
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0: 96.3 XKE, Fort Wayne's classic rock with heart. Coming up, we've got a song good for all time. I swear, 100 years from now, War Pigs is still going to be popular. I guarantee. Black Sabbath on tap here in a rock block for you in just a couple. And also, I've got tickets for the final Tin Caps games coming your way here. We'll have a little baseball trivia coming up, but it's an easy one. All right, simple enough in a couple.
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0: Get ready for a night of nonstop laughter. 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

0: When you pay off the first baseman every month, who gets the money?
1: Every dollar of it. Why not? The man's entitled to it.
0: Who is?
1: Yes.
0: So who gets it?
1: Why shouldn't he? Sometimes his wife comes down and collects it.
0: Whose wife?
1: Yes. After all, the man earns it.
0: Who does?
1: Absolutely.
0: Well, all I'm trying to find out is what's the guy's name on first base?
1: Oh, no. What is on second base?
0: I'm not asking you who's on second.
1: Who's on first?
0: That's what I'm trying to find out.
1: Well, don't change the players.
0: I'm not changing nobody.
1: Take it easy.
0: What's the guy's name on first base?
1: What's the guy's name on second base?
0: I'm not asking you who's on second.
1: Who's on first?
0: I don't know.
1: He's on third. We're not talking about him.
2: We're not talking about him. Right now, all you have to do is answer this trivia question. Yesterday, we found out that Babe Ruth had a nickname of the Bambino. He had another nickname as well. Tell me that other nickname, and I'll give you a pair of tickets for Tin Caps for their final games. You can go either Friday, Saturday, or Sunday. All right, call me right now, 478-7625, 478-ROCK.
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0: Well, all I'm trying to find out is what's the guy's name on first base?
1: Oh, no. What is on second base?
0: I'm not asking you who's on second.
1: Who's on first?
0: That's what I'm trying to find out.
1: Well, don't change the players.
0: I'm not changing nobody.
1: Take it easy.
0: What's the guy's name on first base?
1: What's the guy's name on second base?
0: I'm not asking you who's on second.
1: Who's on first?
0: I don't know.
1: He's on third. We're not talking about him.
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3: Hey.
2: Hey. What was his other nickname?
3: Yeah,
2: we're talking about Babe Ruth.
3: Well, he had several nicknames. He was a big boozer, you know. He was always out hounding women. He had a lot of different nicknames. I'm going to have to go to the Sultan of Swing.
2: Sultan of Swing is correct.
3: All right.
2: All righty. Congratulations. You got tickets for the Tin Caps. Which day? Friday, Saturday, or Sunday?
3: That would have to go with Saturday.
2: Saturday is a good one. All right. Enjoy. Who's rocking you?
3: 96.3 XKE.
0: How did I get on third base?
1: You mentioned his name.
0: If I mention a third baseman's name, who did I say is playing third?
1: No, who's playing first?
0: Stay off of first, will you?
1: Well, what do you want me to do?
0: Now, what's the guy's name on third base?
1: Well, what's on second?
0: I'm not asking you who's on second.
1: Who's on first?
0: I don't know.
1: He's on third.
0: There I go, back on third again.
1: Well, I can't change their names.
0: Will you please stay on third base, Mr. Broadhurst?
1: Please, now, what is it you want to know?
0: What is the fella's name on third base?
1: What is the fella's name on second base?
0: I

0: you who's on second.
1: Who's on first?
0: I don't know. Third base.
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Good morning. Heading towards the cafe. We will have tickets to give away for Gene Simmons.

0: 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On the way, we got Scorps, we got some Fleetwood Mac, and a rock block here for you in just a couple. And good news for Soundgarden fans who dig the NFL. Coming up on the Cafe.
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0: 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Going a few miles over the speed limit? Failing to signal?
1: Simple mistakes can get you in trouble with the law. 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
0: DUI? 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Warrants?
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0: 96.3 XKE, Fort Wayne's Classic Rock, Jimmy. And coming up, we got Great White with Jack Russell. We got Aerosmith and a rock block here for you in just a few. And also on Rock News during the cafe, I've got good news for Soundgarden fans. And anybody who's already seen AC/DC on tour, the Power Up Tour, good news for you as well. 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
1: 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Is it Notre Dame Stadium or is it Notre Dame? It's in France. This is tough for me. I'm European. Labor Day weekend, Friday, September the 4th. Are you ready? 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

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George will be rocking the Honeywell Center in Wabash tonight. It's an early one, 7 p.m.

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0: 96.3 XKE, Fort Wayne's classic rock Stones from Sticky Fingers. And showing us how the Stones heavily influenced, you know, they've been influenced by great blues artists as well as American movies. Westerns in particular had a big effect on the youth of England, as evidence there. And also we've got REO Speedwagon, we've got some John Mellencamp coming up here for you. And in rock news, this is really cool. The Pretty Reckless, which is a New York band that's been opening up for the Power Up AC/DC tour and will be the opening act in South Bend September 4th. Their lead singer, Taylor Momsen, is going to join Soundgarden for a special halftime performance at the Seattle Seahawks NFL season opener. That's against the Patriots, September 9th in Seattle. Also, Pearl Jam's Mike McCready will join the performance. Now, most recently, Momsen joined Soundgarden on stage for the band's Rock and Roll Hall of Fame induction ceremonies, performing with the surviving members in celebration of Soundgarden's legacy and influence on rock music.
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0: 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Wow. Tom Petty on your Classic Rock Cafe. I've got your in-concert dessert in a moment. Well, we lost another icon today. Yesterday, Dolly Parton at the age of 80. Today, Tim Curry, the star of the Rocky Horror Picture Show, has passed away at the age of 80. Also, he was in Stephen King's It. Tim Curry. Right now, let's get into the concert mode here with Bob Seger.
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0: 96.3 XKE, Fort Wayne's classic rock. You can find that on 9 tonight. Bob Seger and the Silver Bullet Band. One from the vault for you. Hey, also, we're talking about Tim Curry has passed away at the age of 80. And, God, he's done so much. But dig this. Directors were told, when working with Tim Curry, not to get in his way. And kind of let him just improvise. They say he was a lot like Robin Williams in that he was very spontaneous and loved to improv whatever part he was doing. On the way, we do have your chance to get tickets for Gene Simmons, who just celebrated his birthday. He's now 77. And Gene will be at the Fire Keepers Casino in Battle Creek Saturday, September 19th. It's all part of our 50th birthday celebration. Got your tickets coming up with a Kiss mystery tune.
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0: 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And coming up, we've got Twisted Sister and Golden Earring, and that'll be in a rock block. 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

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Good afternoon. You're rocking with Doc. We did get a winner on our Kiss mystery tune. We had a couple of people thought that it was Lick It Up. It was not. It was Heaven's on Fire.

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0: 96.3 XKE, Fort Wayne's classic rock with Foreigner and Long, Long Way From Home. Well, coming up today, JJ comes on at 3 o'clock and he has got some tickets for you. So stay tuned for your chance to win those coming up in just a little bit, all right? Def Leppard in a rock block here in just...
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0: 96.3 XKE, Fort Wayne's classic rock, Zep. On the way, we do have Queen and David Bowie. Got some Green Day and a rock block here in just a couple. 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
1: 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This is the hard bit. Is it Notre Dame Stadium or is it Notre Dame? It's in France. This is tough for me. I'm European. Labor Day weekend, Friday, September the 4th. Are you ready? 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

0: 96.3 XKE, Fort Wayne's classic rock. Good afternoon. JJ is on the way. He's got tickets for the Tin Caps. Your pick Friday, Saturday, or Sunday as they wrap up their season. And also, we got the Eagles and Aerosmith and a rock block. Yours in just a couple.
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0: 96.3 XKE, 4 Ways Classic Rock with Tom Petty, and another Classic Rock block set to go here on your Wednesday. It's JJ, and I've got 10 Caps tickets. This is it. It is the final homestand of the season. And the 10 Caps will wrap things up with a game on Sunday, but they're actually playing every day. 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

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I'm your ice cream man, baby. 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

0: 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We're giving away Tin Caps tickets. The final homestand is this week at Parkview Field. Hello, XKE, who's this?
1: Hey, this is Matt.
0: 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Dude, you just scored your Tin Caps tickets.
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0: Hey, have you been to a game yet this year?
1: 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We can go Friday or Saturday.
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0: Saturday night at the Tin Caps game. That's also going to be, I believe, the final fireworks night. So you picked wisely, Matt, my friend. And all you had to do is tell me who's taking you out to the ball game.
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Been rocking with XKE for 40 plus years. You guys are the best. Keep on keeping on.

0: Valtrex. You can use that song in one of your ads. Make some money from Blue Oyster Cult there on royalties. Coming up next, another classic rock block. Lenny gets it underway. Also, Night Ranger, The Who, and Motley Crue in honor of their show this Friday at the Ruoff. All coming up as a part of your next classic rock block. So, speaking of shows, AC/DC is going to be at Notre Dame. That show is 1 week from this Friday. Next Friday, the 4th of September. AC/DC at Notre Dame. Want to get in to win tickets? All you have to do is listen to this.
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2: 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Is it Notre Dame Stadium or is it Notre Dame? 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I'm European. 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

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Hi, it's JJ. We're in the middle of a Classic Rock block. The crew on the way. We'll do it after this from Mellencamp.

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Got ZZ Top on the way, too. We're getting closer to the traffic jam at 5 o'clock so that we can rock you home. 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

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It's classic. We love it like you love it. 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

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I've been rocking with XKE for over 40 years. I'd like to wish you a happy 50th birthday. 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

0: Friday edition of the Traffic Jam, and that is coming up next. So Doc West has tickets for you tomorrow during the Classic Rock Cafe at noon. We've been doing the Kiss Mystery Song of the Day. All right, so he plays you a little clip of a Kiss tune, and then you call him and tell him what that Kiss tune is, and then you're going to go see Gene Simmons, who is going to be up at the Firekeepers Casino, September 19th, Battle Creek, Michigan. Go see Mr. Hyam himself, right? Gene Simmons, that's his first name, his real first name. Anyway, we'll have those tickets tomorrow during the Classic Rock Cafe at noon. It's actually going to happen right around 12:20 with 96.3 XKE.
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0: School is out. Alice Cooper on 96.3 XKE, Fort Wayne's classic rock on the traffic jam. So coming up next, Rush is going to kick off another classic rock block. And coming up tomorrow during the Classic Rock Cafe at noon with Doc West, we'll be saying happy birthday to Alex Lifeson, who I think is having a pretty good year, right? This Rush tour, I think, surpassed all expectations, not in ticket sales because those went super fast, but just in how much love there is for Rush in the world, right? It's been amazing and continues to be. So anyway, we'll say happy birthday to Alex Lifeson tomorrow on the Classic Rock Cafe at noon with Doc West and 96.3 XKE. 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
2: 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We're ready to bring our Power Up Tour to. This is the hard bit. Is it Notre Dame Stadium or is it Notre Dame? Like the same France. This is tough for me. I'm European. Labor Day weekend, Friday, September the 4th. Are you ready? 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

0: 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And Ozzy is going to get your next Classic Rock block underway. There is going to be an Ozfest next year, by the way. And it's only going to be one show, though. And it's going to be in Birmingham. All right, so no major tour being mounted, at least not at this time. 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
1: 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Is it Notre Dame Stadium or is it Notre Dame? Like the same France. This is tough for me. I'm European. Labor Day weekend, Friday, September the 4th. Are you ready? 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
1: It was like, oh, well, they're medications. They can't be that dangerous. My perception was once you stop using, like, that's it. Your life is over. 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I have been able to accomplish a lot in my recovery. I just want to be happy, and I want to thrive in my life.
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Four Wayne's Classic Rock. Happy Hump Day, Wednesday. Closer to Friday than we are to Monday, as I've said many, many times. Always rock solid. What's going down? Jason Lee with you here. We're on to a classic rock block, an extended one. It's going to be a while before our next commercial. Steve Miller, Fleetwood Mac, The Clash, Mellencamp, AC/DC, they're all coming up before too long. Here's Nickelback on 96.3 XKE. 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

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If you're asking the question, I think we know the answer. Got the crew coming up right around the corner with a great cover tune. Steve Miller and AC/DC in there as well. Here's Fleetwood Mac, a song that's basically the signature track from Stevie in the band.

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My name is Jason Lee. I want you to see AC/DC a week from Friday, September 4th. It's the Friday of Labor Day weekend. 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You can also win them if you're lucky. Text THUNDER to 260-478-ROCK right now to get in to win. Here's a song I'm pretty much guaranteeing you will hear. Actually, not even pretty much. I will guarantee you will hear this song. They got cans for a reason.

0: John Mellencamp on 96.3 XKE, Fort Wayne's Classic Rock. That's the end of that Classic Rock block. We'll take a short break. We'll kick off our next Classic Rock block with Def Leppard off of their sophomore release. So stick around for that. Gene Simmons is going to be in the area on September 19th. That is 3 weeks from this Saturday. Yeah, 3 weeks from this Saturday. That's the math. I'm good at math. Anyway, he's going to be at Firekeepers Casino in Battle Creek. 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You can also win tickets tomorrow and Friday at 12:20 during the Classic Rock Cafe with Doc. He's going to play the Kiss mystery song of the day. If you can identify it, you'll win some Gene Simmons tickets if you're lucky. Gene Simmons, September 19th in Battle Creek, courtesy of 963xke.
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0: Hey, my name's David Birch. 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